us right after all the bars are closed on Taste of Country Nights. It's Evan Paul. All the bars probably just opening up tonight. Let's crank up this second shift. Jelly Roll's coming up along with Luke Combs. Now it's Eli Young Band on Taste of Country Nights.

Taste of Country Nights. Don't expect to see Jelly Roll for a while. He's going into hiding, doesn't want to play any shows for about a year. He's just kind of mellowing out. He got too famous too quick, I think. Here he is with Liar on Taste of Country Nights.

That is new country from John Morgan. It's called Kid Myself on Taste of Country Nights. Speaking of them kids, I know they're about to crank school back up. Some places they're already back in school. We want to help you out with that because if you add up like a backpack and markers and glue sticks, pencils, crayons, everything.

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9: Lows dip down to about 57 tonight under mainly clear skies. Northerly winds 5 to 10 miles per hour. Partly cloudy tomorrow. Slight chance of rain showers. Daytime highs approaching 82. Clear skies tomorrow night. Lows level off around 54. Sunny skies and dry Saturday. Clouds on the increase by Sunday. Upper 70s Saturday. Low 80s by Sunday. I'm meteorologist Paul Frombly on 97 Kick. Currently 74.
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0: 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What's going on?
1: Hey, Evan, this is Janelle. We're out here tonight putting mailers on mailboxes for my husband's pressure washing company. Can you play something from Kenny Chesney for us? We don't care what it is, just anything from Kenny. We love Kenny.
0: Y'all are doing the Lord's work. Be safe out there. I got some Kenny Chesney in less than 10 minutes for you guys. Here's John Party's new one. It's Boots Off on Taste of Country Nights. She's got

Bailey Zimmerman, Chevy Silverado on Taste of Country Nights. Here's a song that will definitely take you back to a time, probably, I'm just going to assume and say, when things were a lot simpler in your life, you had less bills, less to do, less responsibilities. Kenny Chesney, I Go Back, is on Taste of Country Nights.

0: girl. Taste of Country Nights. We're hanging out with Lauren Elena. You got a new album coming out August 28th called Stages. Can you explain to me the name of that album?
1: It's more of a concept than anything. That's not really from any song or anything on the record. I named it Stages because I've broken the music up into three stages of my life. So stage one is the girl that everyone met on American Idol. My home life, my hometown. I have a song with my big brother, which I'm really excited about. I can't wait for people to hear that one. And I have songs about, you know, my mother and my grandmother and my dad and my parents' divorce. And then stage two, when I was like hanging out, you know, dating all of the wrong people. And then like stage three is music about my life now. My husband, my daughter, the loss of my dad, very much represents the stage of life that I'm in now. Another

That is Lauren Elena featuring Chase Matthew. It's called All My Exes on Taste of Country Nights. I just need to highlight the dad of the year right now. It's an Ohio father and his one-year-old daughter. They just set an unofficial world record for the fastest mile by a man pushing a stroller. Yeah!

0: anybody asks me who's my hero, I'm saying this guy right here. He's his name's Steven Biebelhausen. Let's just call him Steve for short. Coming up next, more of your favorite new country. I'm going to kick things off with Shaboozy and Zach Top. 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

0: Lake Shelton, Texas, on Taste of Country Nights. Hey, speaking of Texas, while we're under the hood here, I'll play Ella Langley, Chews in Texas. Get ready to do some karaoke, and that's coming up after Luke Combs. It's Beautiful Crazy on Taste of Country Nights.
1: Her day starts with a coffee and ends with a wine. 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

If you need a little inspiration to keep you going, I got George Burge and Luke Bryan's Ride, Ride, Ride coming up next, next, next. After Max McNown, it's Better Me For You, Taste of Country Nights. Love.

0: New country there from George Burns featuring Luke Bryan on that one. That one is called Ride, Ride, Ride on Taste of Country Nights. Watch out now. The bears are out there. Big old bear. One in Kentucky I just saw broke into a woman's house and ate all of her leftover KFC. This is my kind of bear right there. It was while Kendra was sleeping in her house. The bear shattered her thick glass table trying to get to that KFC so fast. It was a crash so loud that they thought it was a car wreck. She believes that she left the KFC on the table and that lured the bear into her house. It stinks because bears are so cute looking. You just want to scratch their belly, but good Lord, they'll put an end to you real quick. Hang on, slow your roll. Coming up next, Jelly Roll with Need a Favor. Next on Taste of Country Nights.
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0: lows level off around 57 tonight under mainly clear skies. Northerly winds 5 to 10 miles per hour. Daytime highs approaching 82 tomorrow. Sunshine mixed with clouds at times. Clear skies tomorrow night. Lows level off around 54. Bright sunshine and dry Saturday. Clouds on the increase by Sunday. Upper 70s Saturday. Low 80s by Sunday. I'm meteorologist Paul Frombly on 97 KICK. Currently, it's 72 degrees.
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Jelly Roll need a favor on Taste of Country Nights. Check this one out. Brand new country from Flatland Cavalry. It's called Never Coming Back, and I just pressed play on it. Now they can't say I'm not doing my job.

0: course, you guys retired and then did the comeback tour. Is there ever a date where you see an end to Rascal Flatts, or are you guys back for good?
1: I don't know. I don't know what the Lord has in store, but no, I mean, it really kind of blew my mind that, you know, because after 20 years, just go, you kind of wonder, you know, if you still matter, you know, and, you know, last year, the tour sold out in like 24 hours, the entire tour, and then this year was amazing. Everything was sold out, and hopefully we'll do it again next year. So.

Jordan Davis. That's his latest there with Turn This Truck Around, Taste of Country Nights. Coming up next, we'll talk about country music news. It involves a conversation between Cody Johnson and George Strait. That'll be after MacArthur on Taste of Country Nights.

0: New country there from Hardy featuring Tim McGraw, Eric Church, and Morgan Wallen. That one is called MacArthur on Taste of Country Nights. What's happening? It's Evan Paul. Let's get a look at what's trending in country music news at tasteofcountry.com. Cody Johnson just revealed that when he opened up for George Strait in South Carolina not too long ago, George invited him on his bus. They had a 30-minute conversation about cows, you know, animals, country music, guitars, and things like that. But it's something that George said to Cody that rocked Cody's world. So he said he'll never forget this. Check out exactly what George Strait said to Cody Johnson. I've got it for you at tasteofcountry.com.
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Riley Green and Change My Mind on Taste of Country Nights. Time for another cup of coffee. Change my mind on that. It's Evan Paul hanging with you. Kenny Chesney's brand new track, Carry On. That'll be after Dylan Marlowe featuring Dylan Scott. It's Dylan's with Boys Back Home. Yeah.

Out, but man, that one hit me real fast. Carry On was the name of that one on Taste of Country Nights. Got a great song from Dan and Shay called Say So right after Chase Matthew and Darlin'. Why is he always calling you Darlin', though, for real?

0: Queso on Taste of Country Nights. 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Coming up next, Florida-Georgia Line. They say they're going to play some shows for the first time in a while. Next year, we'll play Get Your Shine On next on Taste of Country Nights with Evan Paul.
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3: Lows up a lot, around 57 tonight under mainly clear skies. Northerly winds 5 to 10 miles per hour. Daytime highs approaching 82 tomorrow. Sunshine mixed with clouds at times. Clear skies tomorrow night. Lows up a lot, around 54. Bright sunshine and dry Saturday. Clouds on the increase by Sunday. Upper 70s Saturday. Low 80s by Sunday. I'm meteorologist Paul Frombly on 97 Kick. Right now, 68.
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0: Taste of Country Nights. It's Evan Paul. Our special guest co-host tonight is Gary LaVox from Rascal Flatts. Now, of course, you guys retired and then did the comeback tour. Is there ever a date where you see an end to Rascal Flatts, or are you guys back for good?
1: I don't know. I don't know what the Lord has in store, but no, I mean, it really kind of blew my mind that, you know, because after 20 years, just go, you kind of wonder if, you know, if you still matter, you know, and, you know, the tour sold out in like 24 hours, the entire tour. And then this year was amazing. Everything was sold out, and hopefully we can do it again next year.
2: So. He's a ranch hand in a pinch, man. Hotter than the red on the cattle brand. Cause she's a gold digger with a quick trigger. A cast iron skillet swinging lid flipper.

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0: Taste of Country Nights, Evan Paul. I'm about to play Stella Lefty and Boston. I'm hanging out here with Stella. Some people are commenting about the line in the song, "I like it when you're nice to me," wondering why, like, that's a low bar, you know, like, you just want a guy to be nice to you, that's all.
1: Yeah.
0: Can you explain that to everybody so I don't have to keep trying to?
2: No, I got you. Well, basically, I feel like, for me, like, I've always been attracted to, like, the push and pull. Like, I mean, I feel like so many people are. Like, it's so, there's something that really grabs you when somebody doesn't treat you so great.
0: It's, yeah.
2: You know, which is actually, like, a terrible thing. And so I feel like when I met Vincent, like, it was the first time that I felt like I wanted the PDA. I wanted all the night. Like, you know what I mean? Like, it's such a different dynamic when somebody's actually good to you and treats you well.

0: Okay.
1: And I just think I wasn't used to it. And I was like, wow, I like it. But it is funny. Like, I love the dialogue, like, about, like, how that's the bare minimum. And, like, everyone. But I was like, you know what? Like, it doesn't always happen. Like, not everybody is so great and kind. On a

0: New Country, love it. Stella Lefty in Boston on Taste of Country Nights with Evan Paul. Our phone number is 888-544-7181. And I'm told Linda is on the phone and she is heated about something.
1: Yeah, I want to say to the guy rolling on 17, he's got a big old truck with some huge tires. You ain't got to drive like that, man. It's already pretty obvious why you got such a big dang truck and make it up for something else. Like, you don't need to go cutting off everybody rolling coal everywhere, man. Come on, now that truck ain't even that big. My husband's truck's a lot bigger than that.
0: No, she didn't hit him with my husband's truck is bigger.
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Kicking off your Taste of Country Nights, Daily Download. That's Kevin Powers featuring Shaboozy. It's called Move On. All right, here's where we give you a couple brand new country songs played back to back. Usually, I'll peel back the curtain here. Usually, you don't play two brand new songs back to back. You want to play a familiar song, but here, at this point in the show, we love to feature two of the best new trending tracks. Here's Hudson Westbrook with Painted You Pretty.

0: Taste of Country Nights. It's Evan Paul. Now, I'm about to play a Toby Keith throwback. Let's go into the Taste of Country Nights interview vault from when we spoke with Toby Keith. I saw that you just bought a house down in Cabo. You spent a lot of time down there. What's the Mexican food like? Where's the best spot?
1: You know what's crazy about Cabo is you get down there and people want to go eat Mexican food. There's not, other than tacos, which are fantastic, by the way. You can get great tacos anywhere. It's hard to find like a great enchilada or a chilorino. There's a couple spots I take people to, but I've been down there 20 years. It's big time seafood. I mean, the seafood's off the chain.

0: Ella Langley featuring Morgan Wallen. That one's called I Can't Love You Anymore on Taste of Country Nights. You know how sometimes you'll be in a traffic jam? At least for me, I'm always like, what is up there? Like, I would pay to have a drone fly up ahead just for my curiosity to see what's up there. I bet you would never guess this. In New Hampshire, traffic was caused for miles because of an 18-wheeler. It turned over, and in the haul, it was hauling a full cab of squid that they were about to take to get processed. Squid covered the highway, and they had to stop traffic for hours. If only the squid could have been dollar bills falling out of the back of an armored car, right? Hey, coming up next, Shaboozy with good news. Going to kick us off. Hang on. Taste of Country Nights.
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14: 97K. Lows level off around 57 tonight under mainly clear skies. Northerly winds 5 to 10 miles per hour. Daytime highs approaching 82 tomorrow. Sunshine mixed with clouds at times. Clear skies tomorrow night. Lows level off around 54. Bright sunshine and dry Saturday. Clouds on the increase by Sunday. Upper 70s Saturday. Low 80s by Sunday. I'm meteorologist Paul Frondley on 97 Kick. Right now, it's 66 degrees.
0: Number one for country. 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

Shaboozy there with good news on Taste of Country Nights. Zach John King may be new to you, but he's been opening up for Morgan Wallen, getting a lot of exposure in those stadiums. Here he is with Get to Drinkin'.

0: I got Dylan Scott here on Taste of Country Nights with Evan Paul. What's the last song that that made you cry?
1: Song that made me cry? Probably there's never been a song that made me cry. You know, I'm just not a big crier.
0: Dang, ice cold. Did you cry at your wedding?
1: I did cry at my wedding.
0: There we go. Yeah, he's human.
1: I did cry at my wedding. And I told everybody I wasn't, and I did.
0: And the kids.
1: What about the kids?
0: Cry when they were born?
1: Oh, they all cried. Yeah.
0: No, you.
1: I didn't cry when the kids were born.
0: Whoa.
1: I could have. I got to be a tough guy, man.
0: That's awesome.
1: I'm like 5'10". I got to have some toughness to me, you know?
2: She looks so pretty when the makeup on. You should hear her talking to her mama on the phone. I love it when she raps.

Russell Dickerson, that's his biggest song to date, Happened to Me on Taste of Country Nights. Dustin Lynch looking for some love, but it ain't gonna be easy. Here he is with his new one, Easy to Love.

0: New country there from Dustin Lynch. That was called Easy to Love on Taste of Country Nights. What's happening? It's Evan Paul. Let's get a look at what's trending in country music news at tasteofcountry.com. Cody Johnson just revealed that when he opened up for George Strait in South Carolina not too long ago, George invited him on his bus. They had a 30-minute conversation about cows, you know, animals, country music, guitars and things like that, but it's something that George said to Cody that rocked Cody's world. So he said he'll never forget this. Check out exactly what George Strait said to Cody Johnson. I've got it for you at tasteofcountry.com.
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1: 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Number 3.

0: most requested countdown. That is Bailey Zimmerman with Chevy Silverado. In at number two is Morgan Wallen with Been By Now. I got Morgan here with me. Describe the song for me that I'm about to play.
1: I think it's just a song where you're kind of at your partner for a while, and you just don't really see it progressing any further, and you just start noticing things, you know, that lets you know that. And it's a little bit of a bittersweet feeling song. You know, the music feels a little happy, but the message is overwhelmingly sad, which is something that's kind of a go-to for me. No need.

In at number one, your most requested song still. We're about 4 months into this one. Choosing Texas, Taste of Country Nights. Another week or two at number one for Ella Langley on the Billboard Hot 100 charts is going to make her one of the top songs of all time. Right under Mariah Carey, All I Want for Christmas Is You. Now here's Kane Brown and Miles on it. New truck.

0: 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Buy some new clothes, get some new boots, whatever you want. Hey, coming up next, John Morgan is on the way. Also, Morgan Wallen, two Morgans. 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
5: Lows dip down to about 57 tonight under partly cloudy skies. Northerly winds 5 to 10 miles per hour. High temperatures reach up to 82 tomorrow. Sunshine mixed with clouds at times. Lows dip down to about 54 tomorrow night. Clear skies. Clear skies and dry Saturday. Clouds on the increase by Sunday. Upper 70s Saturday. Low 80s by Sunday. I'm meteorologist Paul Frobley on 97 Kick. Currently, it's 63 degrees.
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0: Taste of Country Nights. Evan Paul here with Riley Green. What is on your current tour rider for like requesting stuff backstage?
1: I don't think I had a rider for a long time. I figured out what that was and that I could get free booze and stuff at shows. I remember when I signed a record deal, we were going to all these fancy restaurants and they were trying to sign me. And so I started drinking wine with everybody, you know, and I got where I liked white wine. So I put Kim Crawford on my rider. And a promoter that I've known for years called me and said, "Man, that's hilarious. You got me. What are you talking about?" He said, "You got white wine on your rider. That's got to be a joke." I said, "No, man, I love it. I drink it out of a Dixie cup on stage. So fans don't know I drink that. You know, I think I'd lose some fans. They think I got like hard whiskey in there. I'm drinking Sauvignon Blanc."

Low Cash there with Hometown Home on Taste of Country Nights. We are cruising through the second shift. I looked up. It's already almost time to go home. Hey, I got this new one for you. Check out the lyrics on this one. It is an interesting track. Graylin James. It's called Water at a Wedding on Taste of Country Nights with Evan Paul.

0: New country there. That's Graylin James. I love that track. It's called Water at a Wedding. A taste of country nights. Come to think about it, I haven't gone to a wedding in a while. It's been a couple of years. I miss weddings. You know, I was in that time where all my friends were getting married at the same time, same as my wife. You know, it's a lot of free booze and free food. Good times, man. Anyway, hey, coming up next for your second shift, if you still got to stay on the clock, all the nurses, doctors, police officers, firefighters, paramedics, correctional officers, 911 dispatchers, everybody got to stay late. I got the new country coming up for you. I got Morgan Wallen on the way and Russell Dickerson next on Taste of Country Nights with Evan Paul. Appreciate y'all listening to the show tonight.
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3: Lows dip down to about 57 overnight under partly cloudy skies. Northwesterly winds around 5 miles per hour. Sunshine mixed with clouds at times. Friday, highs up aloft around 82. Lows dip down to about 54. Friday night, clear skies. Clear skies and dry. Saturday, clouds on the increase by Sunday. Upper 70s Saturday, low 80s by Sunday. I'm meteorologist Paul Frobley on 97 Kick. Right now, it's 61 degrees.
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3: There is a

0: Lows level off around 57 overnight under mainly clear skies. Northwest winds around 5 miles per hour. Daytime highs approaching 82. Friday, sunshine mixed with clouds at times. Clear skies Friday night. Lows level off around 54. Clear skies and dry Saturday. Clouds on the increase by Sunday. Upper 70s Saturday. Low 80s by Sunday. I'm meteorologist Paul Frombly on 97 KICK. Currently, it's 60 degrees.
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3: 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Lows level off around 57 overnight under mainly clear skies. Northwest winds around 5 miles per hour. Daytime highs approaching 82. Friday, sunshine mixed with clouds at times. Clear skies Friday night. Lows level off around 54. Clear skies and dry Saturday. Clouds on the increase by Sunday. Upper 70s Saturday. Low 80s by Sunday. I'm meteorologist Paul Frobley on 97 Kick. Currently, it's 60 degrees.
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0: Lows level off around 57 overnight under mainly clear skies. Northwest winds around 5 miles per hour. Daytime highs approaching 82. Friday, sunshine mixed with clouds at times. Clear skies Friday night. Lows level off around 54. Clear skies and dry Saturday. Clouds on the increase by Sunday. Upper 70s Saturday. Low 80s by Sunday. I'm meteorologist Paul Frobley on 97 Kick. Currently, it's 60 degrees.
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6: Lows level off around 57 overnight under mainly clear skies. Northwest winds around 5 miles per hour. Daytime highs approaching 82. Friday, sunshine mixed with clouds at times. Clear skies Friday night. Lows level off around 54. Clear skies and dry Saturday. Clouds on the increase by Sunday. Upper 70s Saturday. Low 80s by Sunday. I'm meteorologist Paul Frombly on 97 Kick. Currently, it's 60 degrees.
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1: You like country? 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

0: lows level off around 57 overnight under mainly clear skies. Northwest winds around 5 miles per hour. Daytime highs approaching 82. Friday, sunshine mixed with clouds at times. Clear skies Friday night. Lows level off around 54. Clear skies and dry Saturday. Clouds on the increase by Sunday. Upper 70s Saturday. Low 80s by Sunday. I'm meteorologist Paul Frobley on 97 KICK. Currently, it's 60 degrees.
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0: He came in today with a big old smile on his face for some reason.
1: Hello. Because I slept.
0: Ah,
1: it was awesome. Yes. This is what it feels like to have a 7-hour night of sleep.
0: Dang, you got 7 hours of sleep?
1: Let me think.
0: Holy moly, who does that? Who gets that?
2: 12.
0: Oh, boy.
1: Seven.
0: We're going to be here a while.
1: Seven. Well, I only did it on one hand, too.
0: Okay. So you sure it wasn't five?
1: Yeah, you're right. I should probably do that again.
0: That's fine.
1: Yeah, you should do it. Yo, I got 7 hours of sleep last night.
0: Good for you, dude.
1: It's
0: changing things.
1: I'm feeling good.
0: That's what I told you. I think I'm going to try and start sleeping until 3:30. Like, I think I'm going to try and give myself an extra half hour every night and see if that extra half hour will make me feel better in the mornings instead of so run down.
1: Here's the problem that I know you're going to have because I have the same problem.
0: What's that?
1: So, like, you want to sleep that extra half hour.
0: Oh, yeah.
1: Right? You want to come in a little bit later to do all that stuff.
0: Yeah.
1: But then mentally, you're going to be like, well, what if my alarm doesn't go off?
0: Right.
1: Because you're going to wake up before your alarm goes off. It's inevitable.
0: Yep, that's the problem.
1: You're going to go, well, what if it doesn't go off again? Man, and then you're going to start stressing.
0: You're stressing.
1: Ooh, 6:03.
0: Stressing me out.
1: With the cruiser. And I'm not saying this is like you're bad or anything like that.
0: No, thanks.
1: Because I do the same thing. I woke up this morning at 4:30.
0: Oh.
1: It was awesome. And I was like, man.
0: That sounds fantastic.
1: I could probably do this a little. Maybe hit the snooze button, let it cruise up a little bit. But then at the same time, I was like, well, then I might be a little bit more tired. And I started to stress out about sleeping in and then coming in later and then not getting stuff done.
0: Like, just forget it. I'll just get up.
1: Yeah, and I was like, well, I'll just get up. But it was still a half hour later than I normally did.
0: Yeah.
1: I'm all in on this.
0: Good for you, dude. Good for you. Make that happen. I think the owner of the company is mad at me. And I got to tell you why.
1: Okay.
0: So yesterday, I was wearing my shirt that says Taking Care of Brisket. It's got, the state of Texas on it.
1: Yeah.
0: And he goes, hey, maybe I shouldn't say this because...
1: No, it's already too late. You've started it.
0: He kind of treats me kind of nice. He goes, hey, I got an extra brisket coming in from a cow that I bought. Would you want it? He's like, I got way too many briskets at my house.
1: Yeah.
0: Would you want this brisket?
1: Yeah.
0: I was like, hell yeah, I'll take a... What am I saying, no to a brisket?
1: Right.
0: Like, not cooked. Like, I would have to cook it myself, right?
1: Yep.
0: So I tell him, hell yeah. He goes, I'll put it in the fridge for you. It'll be here tomorrow when you get here.
1: Yeah.
0: Like, this is awesome. And if you know, it's the owner of the company.
1: And yesterday was the tomorrow he was talking about.
0: Right. It should have been in there this morning.
1: This morning.
0: This morning, there should have been a brisket waiting for me in the refrigerator.
1: Smelling what the rock is cooking.
0: And if this is coming from the owner of the company, this ain't no cheap brisket. You know what I'm saying?
1: You know.
0: You dig it?
1: Well, he probably killed the cow himself.
0: Maybe. That cow probably had the most posh life of all time.
1: Oh, it's probably sleeping in the house.
0: Getting massages all the time.
1: Oh, every day.
0: I go look in the fridge, there's no brisket in there.
1: Brother, it's just...
0: It was coming in yesterday. He was going to put it in the fridge so I could take it home today.
1: Well, I might have the reason behind it.
0: Why?
1: He came out... Well, so yesterday was our office fun day.
0: Right.
1: Which you had signed up for.
0: Well, I couldn't... I had to get my kids to school. I understand.
1: I'm not calling you out for that. But, you didn't show...
0: Hey, man, I'm not the one on trial here.
1: Well, you are right now. And Dolores, we went to Dolores' house.
0: Doris, yeah.
1: Yep. Well, now you want to say it
0: now
1: right.
0: Now everybody calls her Dolores, and yeah. I feel totally bad about it. Because I didn't know her. I've worked here for 10 years, and I thought her name was Dolores, and it's Doris.
1: It's Doris. But yesterday I was referring to her as Dolores, and she's okay with it. But
0: okay,
1: anyways,
0: good.
1: So we were at Dolores' house doing the family fun day, and El Capitano, Mr. Layton,
0: okay,
1: he was out there playing the games with us all. So maybe he was just mentally preparing
0: okay
1: for a day of family fun out at the at Dolores' house.
0: I was worried that I was too honest with him, and that's maybe why he repealed the brisket from me.
1: Why? What'd you say?
0: Because I just told him, I told him about some job opportunity that possibly came up a while back, right? And it was in Houston. And I was just like, yeah, blah, blah, blah, blah, blah. I was like, but I'm really happy here and, whatever. I'm not going to go. I was like, even though all my wife's family is in Houston, I'm really happy here. Like,
1: oh, no.
0: And so now I'm like, is he like, well, this dude's going to leave. I'm not giving him a brisket.
1: I can't believe you said that. And you made it sound like the other job was better than this one and that you're just stuck here.
0: No, I didn't. How does that make it sound that way? I was like, I'm happy here.
1: Right, but you said my wife's whole family's down there.
0: No, I said even though my wife's whole family is there, I'm happy here.
1: I thought you were saying there was an opportunity in Houston. My wife's whole, but I like it here.
0: No.
1: You're saying all the good things and go, but
0: no. It wasn't that at all. It was not that at all. And I thought, well, maybe I was too honest with him. And now he's like, well, I'm not giving this dude a brisket if he's going to be taking off on us. And I'm not. Like, I'm not.
1: Now, if the owner of the company is listening, yesterday his team at Dolores' house had won the overall competition. So we all had competitions.
0: Right.
1: And the winner got $100.
0: Did they get a brisket? Maybe that was my brisket.
1: There was not a brisket there.
0: Okay.
1: So you're safe. Ah, well, hold on. We might have had brisket yesterday with the sandwiches. I don't really know. But the winning team, each person got $100.
0: Okay.
1: Well, the owner of the company was on the winning team.
0: He got $100?
1: So I was like, wait, hold on a second. I go, Bob, you can't be getting $100 from your own company. Can I have it? And he goes, yes, you can.
0: Oh, wow.
1: So, but it was in like a piece of paper form. So unless I got to go talk to some people today, because I might have $125 just sitting up in.
0: Look at you.
1: Sitting
0: dude.
1: Up in it. And you just, see, that's what you got to do. You just got to brown nose a little bit.
0: You got
1: to ask a little couple questions here, there. Bingo, bango, bongo. Things go your way.
0: Yeah, well, I thought we were having a great conversation in his office, and that's how the whole thing about the brisket came up.
1: Sure.
0: But then I was honest with him about something that happened a while back.
1: I can't believe you.
0: I shouldn't be honest, should
1: I? You should stop being honest.
0: But I feel like I'm a part of their family. Like, I've DJed all of his daughter's weddings. I just DJed his 40th anniversary party a few weeks ago. I thought we were in the trust tree with him, but then he repealed his brisket on me.
1: Nope. Not anymore. You must have done something else.
0: I don't think so. We went over ratings. He was super happy about everything with our ratings and everything. Like, it was a great day. I went home thinking, damn, I got a free brisket coming? Hell yeah.
1: He just saw
0: that's better than any bonus.
1: He just saw that, Dolores, you weren't there for the good times, letting the good times roll.
0: You think he's mad at me?
1: With the team building activities, your name was on the list.
0: I had to go. I had to take my kids to school. That is infinitely more important.
1: I understand, but
0: you know, it's you'll see.
1: You didn't
0: one
1: give
0: day,
1: a heads.
0: Possibly.
1: You didn't send out a company wide email to say right. I apologize. I'm not going to be there
0: because everyone would have cared, right?
1: They would have loved it.
0: Look at this text coming in from Jason. I get a kick out of Kelly saying he would love ET's job. ET is our resident truck driver who comes in. You have to take a nap on your way home, which is about a... Oh, because ET's
1: yeah, no,
0: a truck
1: is
0: 100% driver.
1: True.
0: And I have said that I have to take a nap on my way home sometimes, which is about an hour drive. I got to stop for a nap.
1: I'm so exhausted.
0: Over the road, he's driving 8 to 10 hours straight. Yeah, but the thing is ET's probably getting at least 7 hours of sleep every night, right? Yeah. I get about 4. That's why I have to stop and sleep on the way home.
1: Well, now that you can plan to come into work a little bit later,
0: we'll
1: might
0: see.
1: Get a little extra longer. Chris texting in.
0: Uh-huh.
1: So you went on your tirade about your brisket?
0: Yes. I'm sorry. That was boring. I'm sorry.
1: No, that's okay. Chris said, or he just forgot it, Kelly.
0: No, there's always got to be a deeper meaning.
1: Yeah.
0: There always has to be. He doesn't like me anymore. I thought I was like in the fold of that family.
1: You thought your last name was going to be Layton. You were going to be.
0: I thought so, dude.
1: Next week as Kelly comes out, I'm Kelly Layton. How are you doing? He gets rid of the Jordan.
0: I thought maybe he was going to adopt me and make me the CEO of Layton Media.
1: The Kelly Layton Show. Well, we might as well change it now. It's already there. Mike Jones texting in.
0: Who?
1: Mike Jones. Maybe he just forgot about it, or he'll bring it later today, Kelly.
0: Well, we'll see.
1: Why don't you text him? You should text him right now.
0: I did text him yesterday a brisket recipe, and he never responded.
1: Why don't you text him now and be like, hey, Bob.
0: At 6:09 in the morning. You think the owner of the company is up at 6:09 in the morning?
1: Absolutely. He's making money moves. He's probably
0: probably. He's probably been up all night trading stocks.
1: Yeah, he's been trading stocks with China all night long, dude. They've been wide awake. He's making money moves.
0: Sievert thinks someone else in the office took it. Now, that would be messed up.
1: That would be true, but nobody's ever here, so.
0: That is, no one works in the building, actually.
1: Yeah, no, like, literally, so probably not. E.T. saying this, I went to bed last night at midnight and was up at 4:30 today.
0: Oh, wee.
1: Then get the trucking 11 hours / 700 miles a day.
0: Yep, I couldn't do it, E.T. I would be so tired. I get so tired behind the wheel.
1: So now what do you want? Maybe DoorDashing is your deal. Like, maybe that's the amount of driving you can actually handle.
0: Yeah. Short little spurts.
1: Short spurts of driving. And then you can take your rest breaks when you need your rest breaks.
0: My gosh, when we drive from here to Texas all the time to go see my wife's family, I have to, like, dude, I get anxiety about how tired I'm going to get behind the wheel.
1: Really?
0: Yes.
1: Well,
0: like,
1: I guess
0: before
1: you
0: we even go on, because I know I'm going to get tired behind the wheel.
1: Well, now your daughter's got her permit.
0: Yeah.
1: Your wife's got her driver's license, I think.
0: There's no way I would sleep.
1: Well, yeah, but at least you have two other drivers now in the vehicle where you could rotate out.
0: That is true.
1: And then the girls could sit up front listening to Taylor Swift while you and Vinny in the back just honking, honk chewing.
0: I'm sorry, dude. I didn't mean to dominate the first break over a brisket.
1: No, that's okay.
0: It was on my mind all night. I was like, oh, man, I can't wait to get that brisket tomorrow from the boss of the company, the boss hog. Then it was. I didn't even come into the studio when I first got here.
1: You went straight to the fridge,
0: didn't
1: you?
0: I went right to the break room refrigerator.
1: Did you bring a cooler or anything for it?
0: Yes. There's a cooler in my car right now for it.
1: Did you buy ice?
0: No, I didn't buy ice. I was going to buy that on the way home. Now I don't need to. I guess he saved me $1.29. So thank you, Bob Layton.
1: I can't believe it.
0: Anything interesting in your world, Brian?
1: Not as interesting as your world.
0: That wasn't interesting. That was a boring ass story. I apologize.
1: No, I gotta fix some things on my truck this weekend. Otherwise,
0: you don't say.
1: Otherwise, no, nothing.
0: Your truck needs fixing?
1: Yeah, it started making a real bad grinding noise
0: okay.
1: a couple of days ago. Don't know how that happened. I think it's my rear brakes and rotors.
0: Well, that sounds fun.
1: Yeah, that's an easy fix.
0: Fun little weekend. It's just the rust, right? It's the rust that makes it difficult.
1: Yeah,
0: to do.
1: It just. And yeah. So I got to just spray a little WD-40 on that thing.
0: On the brake pad?
1: Yeah, on the brake pad. It'll stop the squeaking and the grinding for a little while. It'll be good.
0: All right, well, should we move on?
1: Come on.
0: I'm sorry.
1: You apologize one more time. Someone's going to call you out for it.
0: Okay.
1: Kelly being so dramatic at 6 a.m. See, I knew it was coming.
0: Well, Jenna, here's the thing. This is how my brain works, because now all day I'm going to be wondering. One, he didn't respond to my brisket recipe that I sent him.
1: What time did you text him?
0: Like at 1 in the afternoon?
1: Yeah, we were playing games at Dolores' house where you said you were going to be, but you had to drop your kids off.
0: Well, okay, so he didn't respond to my text. Fine, he's a busy man, right? Owns the whole company.
1: Yeah, name's on it.
0: But then the brisket wasn't there this morning, so now that's double negative for me. I guess that equals a positive. I don't know. It was on this day, Brian, all the way back in the year of our Lord, 1859. Hawaii became the 50th U.S. state on this day in 1959. Isn't it crazy that just that long ago, we were still taking on new states?
1: Can I ask a question? And
0: go
1: this
0: ahead.
1: Is going to be a very dumb question.
0: Go ahead. I bet I got the wrong answer for it.
1: You might actually have the right one. You're smart enough like that. So Pearl Harbor was in the 42?
0: Yes.
1: Okay. 41. Thank you, Jake Judd. Who owned Hawaii then?
0: Well, maybe Jake Judd knows, because he's a news guy. Jake Judd?
2: Yes, we did own Hawaii. Think of Hawaii's status back then, very similar to like Puerto Rico's status now, where it is a protectorate, a territory of the United States, yet maintains some of its own independence. Federal authority was there. We have federal military bases to this day and installations in Puerto Rico. We had a military base like Pearl Harbor, several institutions stationed out there in Hawaii as well.
0: I have a whole new respect for Jake Judd.
1: Yeah, I didn't know he was that kind of guy.
2: Yeah. I'm sorry. Yeah, pretty good.
1: I didn't know you were built like that, Jake Judd. Hey, how about it?
0: Don't apologize. You belong in that newsroom, dude. I don't care what the owner says.
2: I know.
1: Keep his mic on. Let's see what else he's got bringing to the heat.
0: Well, he doesn't have headphones on. He's not going to be able to hear anything.
1: We'll just yell loud enough for him.
0: It was on this day in 1987. What do you know about this, Jake?
3: Nobody puts baby in a corner.
0: That was the movie Dirty Dancing, starring one Patrick Swayze and Jennifer Grey. It premiered on this day in 1987, and boy, did I love that movie.
2: My sisters absolutely loved it. I think I was forced to watch it like once when they were babysitting me when I was 6 or 7 and being just irate that there were no cartoons on.
0: Well, okay.
1: Yeah, it makes sense.
0: See, I was probably, we're close to the same age, Jake. And I still loved it, even though I loved the dancing.
1: Yeah, well, you just want to dance.
0: I love the dancing.
1: I still have never seen the movie strictly because I don't want to have a conversation about Dirty Dancing with
0: Kelly. We don't need
1: to
0: talk about it.
1: No, yes, we do.
0: We'll just give each other a nod, like, yeah.
1: Because what's going to happen is I'll watch it, and then you'll go.
0: You'll love it.
1: You'll watch it, and you'll go, what about this scene?
0: No, I won't.
1: What about this dance?
0: I just watched it with my daughter the other day.
2: I was going to say, how many of you guys' wives have wanted them to do that scene where he picks her up, Patrick Swayze, you know, and holds her in the air? Anybody able to pull that off?
1: No, thank God. I'm not strong enough for that.
0: And let me tell you something. I've DJed hundreds and hundreds of weddings, and I've seen that attempted probably
1: hundreds of times.
0: And it ended up in girls with face planting on the floor almost every... I've seen broken teeth. Honest to God. I've
1: really?
0: Seen, yes.
1: That's a move.
0: I don't even play I've Had the Time of My Life anymore. And if I do, I give a disclaimer like, hey, you can't do the lift. Let me tell you right now, I've seen 100 people try and you can't do it.
1: You know what would be a good bit, though? If you did the Time of Your Life song and then the moment they drop them, you play the Jackass theme song right after.
0: And
1: it just bow, bow, bow, bow.
0: I play Drop It Like It's Hot. All right. And then it was on this day back in 1994.
4: Then I remember I grabbed a knife. I do remember that portion, taking a knife from Charlie. And to be honest, after that, I don't remember.
0: Sure you don't, OJ. DNA testing links OJ Simpson to the murder of Nicole Simpson and Ron Goldman.
1: Didn't he write a book called If I Did It?
0: That's actually from.
1: Is that what it's
0: that's
1: from?
0: That's a clip of him talking about the book, If I Did It. And he's literally talking about grabbing the knife. Okay. I could go on and on about that. Let's just move on. I've already ruined
1: If I Did It, Confessions of the Killer.
0: Today's show's already off to a rough start. Celebrating a birthday today.
5: Just hold your own road and raise your own babies. Smoke your
0: love Casey Musgraves so much. Just one of the, seems like one of the sweetest hard edge girls. Her new song, Mexican Honey. Whoo, man. Golly. I don't know why we're not playing that.
1: I don't know.
0: I've heard it on other radio stations. Let's get it going here.
1: Okay, settle down, Kelly.
0: I want to play the video.
1: Yeah,
0: though.
1: your blood is boiling right now.
0: I might just watch the video in the commercial break just for my own research purposes.
1: Come on.
0: How old is Casey Musgraves?
1: Well, Casey Musgraves, I think she's 36.
0: Ah, you're close. I'll give you. I'm unclear on the 2-year variance that I gave you, but she's 38 today. So.
1: I'm not going to argue it. I'll take the points.
0: Yep. Nope.
1: Yep. I'll take the points.
0: Also celebrating a birthday today.

0: The Super Bowl shovel was so corny, but we thought it was the coolest thing ever back in the day.
1: Yeah, it is corny.
0: Jim McMahon, it's his birthday today.
1: The quarterback.
0: Yep, with the sunglasses.
1: He got drafted right before they won the Super Bowl. 40. I'm going to say he's like 62.
0: 67 on him.
1: Oh, really?
0: Yeah, man, he's 67 years old.
1: Shucks.
0: Yeah, well, that's all right. Hey, you got one of them, and that's really all that matters in the end.
1: Bingo, bango, bongo.
0: If it's your birthday today, we want to wish you a happy birthday as well. Coming up next, we got the Country Quick Mix. If you've never heard it before, it's like going to a country dance club, kind of, Brian Riley, but it ain't. It happens right here on your radio. You ain't even got to go nowhere to get it. You can get it right here just by strapping on your dancing shoes, and as soon as I find the sponsor mentioned for it, we're going to get to it.
1: Okay.
0: I should have had that ready to go, probably.
1: Sometimes.
0: God, I got today's show's off to a terrible start, dude.
1: Well, now that you keep bringing it up.
0: Let's just get into it. Country Quick Mix on the way next.
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5: From the newsroom, I'm Alex Carminati. The 11th annual Grand Forks Downtown Street Fair starts today and continues tomorrow. The fair will go from 11 a.m. to 8 p.m. Friday and 9 a.m. to 6 p.m. Saturday. The police department says that streets around 3rd Street South and Kitson Avenue will be closed both days. Police also say to expect traffic congestion downtown. Over 2,300 students are expected to arrive on the University of North Dakota campus this week and during Welcome Weekend so they can move into their residence halls. Welcome Weekend is this Saturday and Sunday, and it's happening at the same time as the Downtown Street Fair. Residence hall move-in will begin on Saturday at 8 a.m. And country music star Riley Green will perform on Saturday at 7 p.m. at the Ralph Engelstad Arena. Green's performance on Saturday will be a part of his Cowboy As It Gets tour. From the newsroom, I'm Alex Carminati.
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2: Good morning. This is the Valley's Hit Country Friday harvest weather forecast for the Crookston District of American Crystal Sugar. High temperatures across the district will range from the upper 70s to the mid-80s through the weekend, warming to the upper 80s to near 90 as we get into next week, with morning low temperatures low 50s to mid-50s through the weekend, moderating into the low to mid-60s for next week. Maximum relative humidities continue to peak, 80 to 90% most mornings, with minimum humidities of 40 to 50% in the afternoon. The next chance for showers and storms comes Monday afternoon into Tuesday, with a 7-day rain total between a quarter and a half of an inch. This agricultural weather forecast has been brought to you by Grove Mechanical, Big Jim's Tire, Trans Systems, and Riddell. For the Valley's Hit Country, I'm meteorologist Mark Ewens. Keep it tuned here throughout your busy harvest weather day.
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4: Lows level off around 57 overnight under mainly clear skies. Northwest winds around 5 miles per hour. Daytime highs approaching 82. Friday, sunshine mixed with clouds at times. Clear skies Friday night. Lows level off around 54. Clear skies and dry Saturday. Clouds on the increase by Sunday. Upper 70s Saturday. Low 80s by Sunday. I'm meteorologist Paul Frobley on 97 KICK. Currently, it's 60 degrees.
5: Tonight, 10 in the morning, 12 kick. Noon, 2 and 4 for the words that win. You text those in and you are entered in to win Luke Combs tickets before you can even buy them. And starting next week, I want to let you know here on the show, we are going to be giving away Vikings tickets. If you've never heard this before, it's one of my favorite games that we play. Brian Riley tries to test my football knowledge. If you've ever listened to the show, you know I don't have a whole lot of it. I'm not working with a whole lot here. But he tests my football knowledge. All you have to do is guess. Will I get the answer to his question right or wrong? If you get it right, you're going to see a Vikings game, and you get entered in for the grand prize, which is a suite at a Vikings game with food, drinks, the whole nine yards. So a lot going on here on the radio station, Wild Country 99, and the Kelly Jordan Show, which is brought to you by C&D Granite. In today's Laughter at 20 After, comedian Pat Bircher talks about the stock market.
6: Isn't it weird how we made almost everything up and it still sucks? 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Like, you know, they turn the stock market off every night and they turn it back on every morning. And they're like, we're in a bubble. It's going to burst. It's bound to happen any day now. It's like, then leave it off. What are you doing turning it back off? Today might be the day.
5: Idiots.
6: They're like, the dollar's down. It's like, why don't we just say it's not? How's that sound? Right? They're like, these people have all the money. These people have no money. It's like, print more. Give it to them. They go, we can't. It will devalue the currency. Just say it doesn't.
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0: 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Who's this?
1: Hi, this is Alicia.
0: Alicia, what's going on this weekend?
1: Me and my family are getting one last camping trip in for the end of the summer.
0: Oh, okay.
2: The weather's going to be perfect for it.
0: Heck yeah. Now, do you guys
1: definitely.
0: Do you guys go camping or, as they say, glamping?
1: We've done both, but this time we're actually doing camping, like tents on the ground, cooking our own meals over a little fire. So it's going to be really cute.
0: I like the cooking the meals over the fire. I do not like the tent part.
2: Yeah, or the lack of water or, you know, all the other amenities people live with.
1: It's good for you.
0: Darn right it is good for you.
2: Then you do it for me. That'll be perfect. I'll take your word for it.
1: Will do.
0: Well, awesome. Enjoy your weekend out camping.
1: Thank you so much. Y'all enjoy your weekend too.
0: We are definitely going to try. All right, let's get back into it.
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0: Man, that song still makes me emotional to this day. Till You Can by Cody Johnson. I can't wait to go see him next Saturday. Me and my wife are going to go check him out. I'm so excited about going to see that show. Thank you to Nick texting in saying, great mix today, Kelly. Love me some classic country. Dave the Garbage Man saying, awesome quick mix. I look forward to them every Friday. Thank you, sir. Scott texting in saying he likes the quick mix this morning. Rachel saying, good Friday morning. Thanks for the great mix. Have a great weekend. Rachel, you do the same thing. Steve saying, the quick mix is what I needed this morning to get me going. Well, there you go, Steve. You got it now. So now you can get moving and tackle that Friday. On the way next, we got to look at your local news. And then we probably don't have time for the Golden Ring of Games today, but we'll figure something out. It's all coming up.
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8: Lows level off around 57 overnight under mainly clear skies, northwest winds around 5 miles per hour. Daytime highs approaching 82. Friday, sunshine mixed with clouds at times. Clear skies Friday night, lows level off around 54. Clear skies and dry Saturday, clouds on the increase by Sunday. Upper 70s Saturday, low 80s by Sunday. I'm meteorologist Paul Frobley on 97 Kick. Currently, it's 60 degrees.
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10: Games today. It's funny because somebody texted that in earlier today. They're like, let me just start the show off for you early. There's no time for the Golden Freak of Games.
11: My bad, dude.
10: It's a good
11: time. It's that damn quick mix.
10: Yeah, it's all right. We were jamming.
11: So check this out. They did come out with this, though, and I thought this was interesting. They came out with the top female artists of all time. This is by Ranker.com. So okay. This is like people, you know, ranking them themselves. Now, you'll be surprised where Taylor Swift winds up on this list, but let's do the top five real quick, okay?
10: Come on.
11: Dude, I heard a song by this person a few days ago, and I was like, wow, she could sing when she was younger. Dolly Parton comes in at number five on the list today of the top female artists of all time. You got to hear some of her older stuff, dude. I've been listening to this bluegrass channel on Spotify.
10: It's not weird.
11: When I do my 5 mile evening walk, and a Dolly Parton song came on. Dude, I got emotional when I heard it. Her voice was so powerful.
10: That doesn't surprise me.
11: Well, you can be nice, you know.
10: I'm nice. I said it doesn't surprise me. You got emotional. How's that being mean?
11: Her voice was just beautiful in this song. I can't remember. It was called like Sparrow or something like that. But so Dolly Parton's number five on the list.
10: Okay.
11: Coming in at number four on the list of best female artists of all time.
10: Really?
11: Celine Dion.
10: Really?
11: I mean, she can belt out a tune, dude. You can't deny the fact she can belt out a tune.
10: Yeah, but I only know her for the one song. Isn't she singing like majority of them in French?
11: Well, she is French Canadian, isn't
10: right.
11: she? So possibly, but you cannot deny the fact that. I feel so bad for her. She's had like those medical conditions where she hasn't been able to perform. I forget what it is. It's something with her muscles. It's not MS, but I'm not sure what it is.
10: I'll Google it.
11: And then coming in number three on the list. Now, I'll agree with this because if you listen to some of her older stuff, this girl could blow. Aretha Franklin comes in at number three of the best female artists of all time. Yeah,
10: this song slaps.
11: She is just incredible. What you
10: want, baby, I got. Man, that's a banger.
11: Just could sing with so much power, man. Oh, Aretha Franklin, number three on the list of best female singers of all time. Number two on the list, go ahead, brother.
10: Celine Dion, by the way. Stiff person syndrome.
11: Okay. And it's like her joints like lock up.
10: Yeah, it's a rare progressive neurological disorder.
11: Oh, poor thing. I saw a video of her, like, of them trying to, like, kind of, I guess you can kind of work out your joints, and she looked like she was just in excruciating pain.
10: That I do believe.
11: Number two on the list, best female singers of all time. Tina Turner.
10: Oh.
11: I'm not familiar enough with her catalog to know if she was one of the best of all time. I know she could sing her butt off, but is she one of the best? Is she the second best of all time? That's what they're saying on Ranker.
10: See,
11: she reminds me of my childhood. Like, she was huge when I was a kid.
10: I didn't listen to the majority of these artists to know if they're worth it or not. Like, I know they're hits.
11: She has some bangers. I mean, she has some bangers for sure. And then number one on the list, best female singers of all time, you want to guess?
10: Number one?
11: Number Juan.
10: No, I have no idea.
11: Number Juan. Number one on the list, best female singers of all time. It won't surprise you when you hear it. Whitney Houston. I can't. I agree with that.
10: Okay. I don't disagree with it. I agree with it.
11: She could sing live. Like, I mean, her live singing was like you were listening to a recording, you know? And then, of course, she did the national anthem, which was like one of the most moving national anthems of all time.
10: Some say the best one of all time.
11: I'll agree with that. When she hits that note at the end, it's just like, and that look on her face, it was just, oh, man. And America needed that at that moment. It was a culmination of many things,
10: right,
11: that led to the best. What am I trying to say?
10: I don't know.
11: National anthem of all time. Neither one of us is paying attention to what I'm saying.
10: Well, you should be paying attention. You're the one doing it.
11: I'm the one.
10: You're the one in charge right now. Now, question.
11: Yes, go ahead.
10: Where did Taylor Swift end up?
11: Okay, that's what I wanted to tell you. Taylor Swift. Now, this is Ranker, so this is just average Joe Schmo is ranking this. This isn't like Rolling Stone or something like that.
10: Okay.
11: She came in at number 59.
10: Shut up. 59?
11: I think
10: a vendetta against her.
11: Yes, I was going to say the same thing. I think she got overexposed because she was all we could hear about for a long time, and now people are kind of like, ugh, I don't want to hear about her anymore. So they put her way down. And Enya, do you know who that is?
10: I don't know what an Enya is.
11: She's at number 59, 54 on the list. So Enya even outranked Taylor Swift.
10: That's brutal,
11: but
10: dude.
11: But that's it. Those are the top female artists of all time. Lady Gaga, number 17. Madonna at number 20 on the list.
10: Anybody that made the top 20 that should not be in there?
11: Yes, I don't know. Stevie Nicks. Adele maybe should have been a little higher. Maybe Adele above Dolly Parton. I hate to say that. Above Celine Dion.
10: I think definitely above Celine.
11: Yeah. Stevie Nicks is on here. Stevie Nicks still has an awesome voice. Cher is number 13. Dionne Warwick is number 15.
10: What is a Dionne Warwick?
11: She did I can't think of what she did.
10: Dionne Warwick.
11: You would maybe recognize her. Diana Ross, number 14. All right, now I'm just reading off the list. This isn't good, but
10: I don't know what a
11: Dionne Warwick was big back in the 80s. She did a song with Stevie Wonder. I cannot think of one Dionne Warwick song. Ella Fitzgerald is on. Karen Carpenter is number 6.
10: Yeah, I don't. I'm looking at the songs and I can't even.
11: Amy Winehouse, number 19.
10: Man, Amy Winehouse, Mark Ronson, Valerie.
11: Oh, dude.
10: Play it. Best. If you, once we go to, just play it once today.
11: Kelly Clarkson was at number 16 on the list.
10: Which is, okay, that's also, she's 16?
11: She's not 16 anymore, dude. She's 40.
10: I'm saying in the rankings, 16?
11: Oh, I thought you meant like she was 16 years old.
10: No. Although, Breakaway, banger.
11: Dude, she's got a banger. And she can sing live, too. That's always my, Taylor Swift, when I used to hear her sing live, I was like, ugh.
10: Really?
11: Way back in the day, so that's kind of my judge, but. Anyway, now you know who the top female artists are of all time, according to Ranker.com.
10: System's rigged.
11: And we got on the way next. We have, what is the most embarrassing moment you've ever endured because of a grandparent? Mm. You left us some voicemails. We're going to play those back for you. That's coming up in 4.5 minutes.
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8: Lows level off around 57 overnight under mainly clear skies. Northwest winds around 5 miles per hour. Daytime highs approaching 82. Friday, sunshine mixed with clouds at times. Clear skies Friday night. Lows level off around 54. Clear skies and dry Saturday. Clouds on the increase by Sunday. Upper 70s Saturday. Low 80s by Sunday. I'm meteorologist Paul Frondley on 97 Kick. Currently, it's 60 degrees.
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24: Good morning. This is the Valley's Hit Country Friday harvest weather forecast for the Drayton District of American Crystal Sugar. Looking ahead to the next 7 days, high temperatures will range from the 70s into the 80s through the weekend, then warming to the upper 80s to near 90 for early next week. Morning low temperatures will be comfortable in the 50s through the weekend, then warming into the 60s for the middle of next week. Maximum relative humidities will peak from 80 to 90% most mornings, with minimum relative humidities of 40 to 50% range through the middle of next week. Dry weather continues through Sunday before precipitation chances return Monday into Tuesday. Scattered showers and storms could bring a 7-day total of roughly a quarter to a half an inch in spots. This agriculture weather forecast has been brought to you by ProAg, TransSystems, and Rydell. For the Valley's Hit Country, I'm meteorologist Mark Ewens. Have a safe harvest.
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0: It's now time for the morning survey.
1: What is the most bizarre class you've ever taken?
2: I was in a class in junior high. It was a baby egg class. And we had to put a hole in an egg and blow out the egg and just have the shell. And we had to carry that around for a whole week and like it was a child. We had to have a babysitter for it. We had to have feeding times for it, sleep schedule, all of that. And I accidentally dropped mine on the floor and it cracked his head. So I put a Band-Aid over it, and then I started dressing it up with, like, Barbie clothes and stuff. So I made mine like a little character. I got an A-.
3: I took an advanced art class that literally just let us do whatever we wanted as long as we could explain why it was art-related. And we somehow talked the school into letting us take a trip to Chicago because it would be educational. And we spent the entire day at the mall. As long as we could make a excuse for why it was deemed artistic, we could do it.
0: That was your morning survey on The Kelly Jordan Show.
4: All right, boy. This is her favorite song. You know that, right?

0: So Jason Aldean and Luke Bryan were at the White House?
1: You're talking about it?
2: I got some big news.
3: We're talking about it.
1: Turn it up. Here's what's trending on the Kelly Jordan Show.
0: Luke Bryan and Jason Aldean made their way to the White House. And the reason why they were there is they performed in Washington, D.C. last night at Nationals Park. Before that, they stopped by the White House briefing room. I don't know. I got a video here.
4: You got to get this.
0: It's weird how small that White House briefing room is. Like, when you see it on TV, it looks like it's so big. You know, where the president gives all his speeches from or whatever? Yeah. And they get to ask him questions. But anyway, yeah, so they got to stop in there. By the looks of it, it was a private gathering. They each took playful turns at the podium where the president gets to stand and the other people in politics stand.
5: Yeah.
0: Luke also reportedly spent time with Vice President J.D. Vance earlier in the day. He met the Secretary of Transportation, Brooke Rollins, and the Secretary of the Interior, Doug Burgum.
5: Really?
0: I'll give you $1 million if you tell me what the Secretary of the Interior does.
5: Secretary of the Interior?
0: Yes.
5: He secretates the interior of the room.
0: Of the White House?
5: Yeah.
0: He's the interior designer of the White House?
5: But he's the Secretary interior designer.
0: You know what? I can't even tell you you're wrong.
5: Give me $1 million, baby!
0: Because I have no idea what the Secretary of
5: Pay
0: the Interior
5: me my
0: is.
5: Money.
0: Like, how do you even get to that position?
5: Like, to be the White House interior designer?
0: I got to Google this now.
5: So whoever the interior designers have been really need to step their game up.
0: Well,
5: because I feel like the White House needs a little more pizzazz to
0: it. Well, Trump has added a lot of gold to the White House. And this is not a political discussion. Don't get your panties in a bunch about it. But yeah. There's a lot more gold, it seems like, everywhere. The guy seems to like gold.
5: Now, I wonder if every president gets to decorate the White House the way they want.
0: I'm sure to a certain
5: Because you get 4 years there, right?
0: I'm sure to a certain extent.
5: Like, are you allowed to take down some pictures? Like, can we take that one down of George Washington crossing the Delaware
0: right.
5: and then put up a Spinal Tap poster, please?
0: Okay, here's what the Secretary of the Interior does. Managing roughly 20% of federal lands, national parks, wildlife, refugees. No, that's not right.
5: No, that's not.
0: Refuges? Right. Natural resources and energy development. The Secretary also upholds the federal government's trust responsibilities to Native American and Alaska Native tribes. So they got work to do.
5: I thought there was somebody else in politics that does
0: that. Are you eating right now while we're on the air?
5: What?
0: Are you like putting food in your mouth while you're talking on the air?
5: No.
0: I think that's can't you wait till we're done with this one little
5: thing? I don't know what you're talking about.
0: Gross, dude.
5: I didn't do anything.
0: What's your story? If you could stop eating for 5 seconds, maybe you can deliver your story. Yeah, what, you want to wash it down first?
5: Yeah, here, let me get a little sip of this real quick. Hold on.
0: Gross.
5: Okay, now we're good.
0: Right.
5: All right, so we all have those favorite movies where people are in love with each other. For example, we were talking about it earlier, Dirty Dancing, Patrick Swayze, Jennifer Grey.
0: Heck yeah.
5: Now, on screen, you probably think they might actually fall in love for real. You kind of like how it looks.
0: Because the chemistry seems to be there.
5: Right, but off screen, not so much. For example, these are on-screen lovers who actually hated each other.
0: Oh gosh.
5: Okay? So, for example, Patrick Swayze and Jennifer Grey.
0: Stop 1 second before you do this. This always ruins the movie for me when I finally hear this. I'm always like, damn, I thought that they maybe had something.
5: So you don't want me to talk about Dirty Dancing?
0: No, I'm ready for it.
5: Is Patrick Swayze and Jennifer Grey during Dirty Dancing?
0: They didn't like each other?
5: Their issues carried over from the movie Red Dawn.
0: Oh gosh.
5: Where Jennifer got sick of his macho attitude.
0: Okay.
5: Well, and so then it rolled into that. And then
0: the guy
5: was
0: oozing testosterone. What do you want from him?
5: Here's the one that threw it off for me. Ryan Gosling and Rachel McAdams in The Notebook.
0: Oh, that's heartbreaking,
5: right?
0: Dude.
5: Because that one was, that's like the lovers of love book
0: yes.
5: movie thing.
0: They didn't like each other?
5: So this, I guess what happened was they had to go behind doors and have a screaming match to work out some of their issues.
0: Okay.
5: And they just let it out. But here's the thing. They ended up dating for 2 years after the movie came out.
0: Ah, man, the opposite of love is not hate, brother.
5: Claire Danes and Leo DiCaprio in Romeo and Juliet.
0: Okay.
5: I guess he was like being immature and doing pranks and
0: That's
5: she didn't
0: fine.
5: Like it.
0: That movie sucked anyway.
5: She still had a crush on him. How about in the show X-Files, Gillian Anderson and David Duchovny?
0: They didn't like each other?
5: Gillian once said, once put it, quote, "There were definitely periods when we hated each other."
0: Huh.
5: I didn't see that one coming.
0: I feel like I would. I feel like the type of person I am, I would have to just get over it because I could not work with someone I did not like. You know what I mean?
5: Yeah.
0: When the times that I've had have had to work with people I don't like, it doesn't last.
5: It never does.
0: Right.
5: Because
0: I'm sure you've been in that position too.
5: Oh, 100%.
0: Yeah.
5: 100%. And how about this one? Four Christmases with Reese Witherspoon and Vince Vaughn.
0: No, man, don't do this to me. Actually, you know what? They seem like they didn't like each other. There didn't seem to be a whole lot of chemistry there.
5: Now, I don't think they didn't like each other, but she's a perfectionist and he's laid back. So yeah. Their like attitudes just didn't mesh.
0: It's acting. Relax.
5: Also, Sarah Silverman and Michael Richards on Seinfeld. When they dated.
0: Wait, who?
5: Sarah Silverman and Michael Richard, who plays Cosmo Kramer.
0: Wait, who's Sarah Silverman?
5: Sarah Silverman.
0: I forgot that she was on the show.
5: Yeah, for a little bit.
0: I can see them not liking each other.
5: Yeah, I guess he cussed her out in front of everybody.
0: I've heard, by all accounts, he was an absolute jerk on that show.
5: Well, I mean,
0: he was a perfectionist, and the show was about him, pretty much.
5: He was also a loose cannon. That's why he was canceled for...
0: A little while. Dropping the N-bomb now.
5: Yeah, you can't be doing that type of stuff. But I guess...
0: He came a little loose.
5: You know, when you watch those movies now, you have a different meaning, I guess.
0: That sucks. You may now finish eating, Brian Riley.
5: Oh, thank God.
0: I saw you looking at that taco.
5: Can I take a bite of it?
0: On the way next. Oh, my gosh. Have you ever had to come clean... Man, you got a mouthful, bro.
3: You told me I could eat.
0: Have you ever had to come clean about something because somebody else came clean about something? It's kind of what we got coming up, and why should we talk to you on Monday? It's going to make a lot more sense when we get her on the phone. We're not going to use a name, and you'll figure that out when we get her on the phone, why she doesn't want to be just blasting her name all over.
5: All right.
0: But she's got to come clean about something over the weekend. It's why should we talk to you on Monday, and we got that on the way next.
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8: From the newsroom, I'm Alex Carminati. The 11th annual Grand Forks Downtown Street Fair starts today and continues tomorrow. The fair will go from 11 a.m. to 8 p.m. Friday and 9 a.m. to 6 p.m. Saturday. The police department says that streets around 3rd Street South and Kitson Avenue will be closed both days. Police also say to expect traffic congestion downtown. Over 2,300 students are expected to arrive on the University of North Dakota campus this week and during Welcome Weekend so they can move into their residence halls. Welcome Weekend is this Saturday and Sunday, and it's happening at the same time as the Downtown Street Fair. Residence Hall move-in will begin on Saturday at 8 a.m. And country music star Riley Green will perform on Saturday at 7 p.m. at the Ralph Engelstad Arena. Green's performance on Saturday will be a part of his Cowboy As It Gets tour. From the newsroom, I'm Alex Carminati.
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6: Good morning. This is the Valley's It Country Friday harvest weather forecast for the Hillsborough District of American Crystal Sugar. Daytime high temperatures across the region peak from 70 to 80 degrees over the next several days, then in the upper 80s to near 90 degrees as we get into next week. Morning low temperatures will hold in the 50s through Sunday morning before warming into the 60s as we get into the middle of next week. Maximum relative humidities climb to 80 to 90% with minimum afternoon humidities, with minimum relative humidities falling into the 40 to 50% range through the middle of next week. Dry weather continues through the weekend with the precipitation chances returning Monday into Tuesday. Scattered showers and storms could produce anywhere from a quarter to a half an inch of rain in spots. This agriculture weather forecast has been brought to you by Goose River Bank, Trans Systems, and Ridell. For the Valley's Hit Country, I'm Mark Ewens.
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18: Sunshine mixed with clouds at times and foggy early today with daytime highs approaching 82. Winds out of the northwest, 8 to 15 miles per hour. Lows dip down to about 54. Tonight, clear skies. Highs level off around 78 tomorrow. Ample sunshine expected. Partly cloudy skies Sunday with highs in the low 80s. Slight chance for storms Monday. I'm meteorologist Paul Frombly on 97 Kick. Currently 56.
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0: Dirt. 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
19: Isn't it weird how we made almost everything up and it still sucks? Isn't that crazy? Like, you know, they turn the stock market off every night and they turn it back on every morning. And they're like, we're in a bubble. It's going to burst. It's bound to happen any day now. It's like, then leave it off. What are you doing turning it back off? Today might be the day.
0: Idiots.
19: They're like, the dollar's down. It's like, why don't we just say it's not? How's that sound? Right? They're like, these people have all the money. These people have no money. It's like, print more. Give it to them. They go, we can't. It will devalue the currency. Just say it doesn't.
7: That was your laughter at 20 after. 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

0: Kelly Jordan Show.
1: I'm coming clean. That's what we have today on Why Should We Talk to You on Monday. That's when someone's doing something big over the weekend, so they call us up, tell us all about it. Then on Monday, we get to hear how did it go. That is, well, we don't have a name on this caller right now, and in a second you'll probably find out why. But why are you on Why Should We Talk to You on Monday today?
2: Hi. So I have kind of a big thing. I am going to tell my boyfriend that I had cheated on him kind of earlier when we first started kind of seriously dating.
1: Okay. How long have you been holding on to this secret?
2: You know, now it's been about, like, I guess, like 10 months.
1: Oh,
3: Almost a year.
2: But part of the impetus for me kind of, like, fessing up is actually he just told me that he had cheated on me kind of around the same time, which I had always sort of suspected, but when I had like kind of confronted or asked him about it before, it like never, you know, whatever. But I think he was also feeling overwhelmed with guilt and then told me, and now I feel like I sort of owe it to fess up and tell him the truth too.
3: But why not just like let that be? Like, do you want to still be together or do you not want to be together? Like, I guess what's your hope out of this thing?
2: I mean, I would like to stay together, but I think it's like, I don't know. I assume he told me for the same reasons why I feel like I should tell him, which is like, we were in a different place then. We're in a really different place now. But like, it's sort of hard to like work things out when you have like these big secrets weighing on you and like kind of weighing on the relationship. Yeah. Well,
3: it makes trust a little harder.
1: This relationship got off to a hot start
3: Away. Just
1: a few months in, you guys are cheating on each other.
3: Now, how long have you guys been together? 10 months, is that right?
2: Now we've been together like a little over a year.
1: Okay. So a couple months into the relationship, you guys both cheat on each other.
3: 10 months in, he confessed.
1: He comes clean, and now you feel you have to do the same thing.
2: Yeah.
3: Why didn't you say something when he first admitted it?
2: I kind of wanted to, but it was just like, it took me so off guard. And he was like, clearly just like, he even kind of said like, you know, I need to get this off my chest, but that's kind of, you know, like, I don't want you to say anything right away. I just want you to like think about it. So I think he was like trying to like, let, you know, give me space, but not like try and like pressure me into like feeling like it was going to like blow up into a fight and a breakup and stuff. So I was like, well, this will make the situation, I think, like maybe worse to like charge it with that. So, yeah.
3: Man.
1: Yeah. And him coming clean doesn't all of a sudden make it easy for you to just come forward.
3: I guess that's true. You're right.
1: You know, boy.
2: Yeah. I also just wanted to hear him out because it's like I had suspected it, and at the time I had even kind of like, you know, like asked about it, not like outright like, hey, did you cheat on me? But I was like, hey, you seem to be like spending a lot of time, you know, like,
1: yeah,
2: not with me all of a sudden and like all this stuff. And so
1: a question I have for you is the only reason, so you obviously forgave him when he came clean, if you're about to do the same thing, right? So you forgave him for this.
2: Yeah.
1: Is the only reason that you forgave him is because you did the same thing?
2: No, I mean, here's the thing. I mean, even early on in relationships, like, yes, sort of the, like, way we had started was very much like an exclusive relationship. But we had never really outright said that, like, we're not seeing other people, that we're not, like sleeping with other people. And, like, we probably should have had that discussion at that point in the relationship,
1: right,
2: which is why it feels
1: so
2: sort of this way. But like, yeah.
1: So you're also forgiving him because it was so early on that it wasn't established that you guys were exclusive yet, but you probably were exclusive.
2: Yeah.
1: Okay.
2: Right, exactly.
1: This is interesting. So
2: like we had met each other's friends and stuff at this point.
1: Are you mad at him at all or?
2: Yeah. I mean, I'm still upset but that's the other thing. I can't really I feel sort of hypocritical feeling like mad or wanting to talk about it more while like this has also been hanging over me.
3: Right.
1: Yeah. Okay. Well, hey, I give you credit for coming clean like that.
3: Yeah, and that's a big step.
1: It is, and I don't know if I would do the same thing. So in your position, so I give you a lot of credit for that. And I mean, do you think there's a good future with this guy? Is that kind of why you're doing this? Like, just let's get it all out. That way, there's no secrets.
2: Yeah, I mean, also just like the way that he like approached me about it, he was like, he seemed really like apologetic. I don't know. I mean, it's like. I think so. I think it's like we'll be able to move forward.
1: Okay. Well, hey, this is going to be an interesting one on Monday. So what we'll do is we'll talk to you this same time on Monday, and we'll find out how it went. Come and clean your boyfriend that you cheated on him around the same time that he just admitted he cheated on you. So we'll talk to you the same time on Monday, okay?
2: Okay.
1: Yuck. So many times I am so glad I'm not in the dating world anymore. Like, ugh. It just sounds so sloppy and messy.
3: Yeah.
1: Hey, so we were going to do this thing. We do this thing on the show, and it's one of my favorite segments we do, where it's like, if you had one song to turn someone into a fan of an artist, which one would you pick? We were going to do Garth Brooks, and then we were talking about it. He has such strict digital copyright infringement laws, yeah. rules, that he would have it would have been taken down off of Spotify within 10 seconds of us Instantly. Putting it up. So we switched it up. We're going to do Dierks Bentley. Oh. So that is what we're going to do, okay? Yes. You got one song to turn someone into a Dierks Bentley fan, which one are you going to pick?
3: Oh.
1: There's a lot of them. He's got a lot of bangers, dude.
3: Dude.
1: So, that is your assignment, America, right now.
3: I have my song already.
1: Okay, you do?
3: Oh, it's locked in.
1: Okay, I got mine, too. So, 320-656-9453. That is the phone number. One song to make someone a Dierks Bentley fan. Which one are you picking?

0: One of my absolute favorite things that we do on the show, and it's been weeks and weeks since we've done it, is if you had one song to turn someone into a fan of an artist, which one would you pick?
1: Easy.
0: We were going to do Garth Brooks. We realized that it's going to get taken down so quick that it wasn't even worth our time. So we decided to switch it up to D'Erks Bentley.
1: Oh.
0: So I'll let you go first, Brian, because I know what your favorite D'Erks Bentley song is, because we've talked about it before. Yeah.
1: So this is literally probably the only reason I got into country music.
0: Okay.
1: And it was to make my brother mad, and he hated this song, but I really loved it. Okay. And eventually I just started liking country music afterwards. D'Erks, Settle for a Slowdown. Let your wheels
0: just turn. Oh, man. When did this come out? 2006?
1: 06, yeah.
0: 06, okay. Oh, I love this song so much.
1: So good.
0: Oh, yeah, dude.
1: And shout out to Karen, who also said...
0: Karen said?
1: She said that this was her number one D'Erks Bentley song.
0: Heck yeah.
1: Me and you, Karen, we got this.
0: Together, you guys can hold each other and cry. It's a very emotional song. I'm surprised it's one of your favorites.
1: I know. That's what I'm saying. But it's so good.
0: Oh, I'm not going to argue. You ain't never lied with that one.
1: Number one, baby.
0: Now, if I had one song to say, hey, I'm going to play this song for you, you're going to love D'Erks Bentley. This song has one of the best memories of my life. It was me and my wife were dating.
1: Okay.
0: I brought her up to go to the cabin with my entire family. I think it was her first time coming up to the cabin with us.
1: Yep.
0: A trip I had been doing my whole life, and I brought my then girlfriend, now wife, with me. We were out in the bluegill when my dad was still alive, and that boat was so unreliable. And I remember that the motor died, and we were so far from the cabin, and no one knew where we were, so I had to paddle us back until someone finally saw us.
1: Jeez.
0: And I always remember, even she took a picture of me paddling on the front of the boat, and every time I see that picture, I think of this song right here. It's

0: I love this song just so deeply. What they don't know is my dad. It's funny looking over these. He's got a lot of hits, man.
1: Now, for those that didn't know, I'm this is I Hold On.
0: Oh, yeah, I'm sorry.
1: Didn't say the title of it. That's okay.
0: I'm my bad, dude. My bad.
1: Well, please, you're so amped up on the song.
0: Please don't get mad at me.
1: I won't.
0: All right. I know we got a bunch of texts coming in. What we might have to do is take a quick break and grab some.
1: We got a ton of texts rolling in. Of course, if you're not playing 5150.

0: So good. I'm trying not to play huge clips of these songs because I don't want this to get taken down right away.
1: But it's just so good.
0: I think if we talk over it too, that helps a little bit because then they can't identify it through us talking.
1: Is that the game plan for it?
0: Michael's saying, I Hold On is the best. I agree with you, Michael. I agree with you 100%. But now it's your turn. 320-656-9453. You got one song, and that's it. And you got to turn someone into a Dierks Bentley fan. Which song are you picking? 320-656-9453. You can call or text. We want to know.
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9: Good morning. This is the Valley's Hit Country Friday harvest weather forecast for the East Grand Forks District of American Crystal Sugar. Maximum daytime temperatures across the district will warm through the period in the 70s to 80s over the next several days, then well into the 80s and approaching 90 by the time we get into the middle part of next week. Overnight minimum temperatures remain generally in the 50s through the weekend, warming into the 60s for the middle of next week. Maximum relative humidities climb into the 80 to 90% range,

0: Winds out of the northwest, 8 to 15 miles per hour. Lows dip down to about 54 tonight, clear skies. Highs level off around 78 tomorrow. Ample sunshine expected. Partly cloudy skies Sunday with highs in the low 80s. Slight chance for storms Monday. I'm meteorologist Paul Frobley on 97 KICK. Currently 56.
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0: All right, one song. You got to turn someone into a Dierks Bentley fan off of one song. We got a lot of texts coming in all throughout that break. Brother, I was trying to grab songs left and right.
1: Yeah,
0: man.
1: Dude, they're going absolutely bananas. How about this text right away?
0: Okay.
1: This is from Dan.
0: Yes.
1: I love this song. Free and easy.
0: Come on, dude. A pair of boots and a sack of clothes. The best part of it goes, whoop.
1: Yeah, actually, yes.
0: The Minnesota version, whoop. Hanging
1: memories on the is it right here, yeah. Right?
0: Right here. This is going to get us taken off of Spotify, watch. Here we go. Free and easy down the
1: road I go. Whoop. So good.
0: Yeah, dude. I love that song. God, so many great memories to these songs. Because this is when I was first getting back into country music.
1: Right.
0: Because my wife, my girlfriend at the time, was so into it.
1: Yeah.
0: Otherwise, I wouldn't know a lot of the. I'm so glad I met her.
1: Just in case she's listening to the podcast.
0: Right, right, right.
1: Smart man. How about this one from a 320 number, Sideways?
0: Yeah. That's a party banger, dude. We got to remember some of these for when we're bartending at WeFest again next year and we're looking for sing-along songs.
1: Right. Because not a lot of people liked our rap music we played
0: every
1: once in a while.
0: No, that was dumb. That was dumb of us.

0: We kind of did that when the crowd lightened up a little bit.
1: Yeah.
0: We dropped our own sweet mix.
1: Heck yeah. Sideways, absolute certified banger.
0: Oh, dude.
2: Come on now.
0: Alyssa texting in.
2: Alyssa?
0: I forgot about this. I don't know how I forgot about the song.
2: Okay.
0: Am I the only one?
1: Oh, man. I forgot
0: all about that song, dude.
1: That's a deep cut,
0: That's a banger.

0: when the song first came out, I was like, oh, he's trying to be hip and cool. But then the beat drops right here, and you just go crazy. Am I the only one who
1: wants to have fun tonight? That's all right. Our internet connection's a little slow.
0: It happens. It happens.
1: Yeah, dude, I forgot about this
0: one. Turks has so many bangers of songs.
1: Heck yeah.
0: Ready for this one, Marlene? Shout out to you.
2: I don't know if I am ready.
0: This is a slower one, but still got Every Mile of Memory.
1: Oh, come on, man. We got to do it.
0: Come on, dude.
1: Got to do it.

0: I think my favorite part about this segment is when we just go back into it.
1: And I know.
0: We forget about half of these songs that they've got going on.
1: Well, think about that. And that's one of the cool things about, like, just having Spotify and all those things now. It's like these songs come back to you, and then it suggests more that are in that vein.
0: Right.
1: And you're just like, oh, you could spend a whole day just taking a trip down memory lane. And how many times you're like, oh, I forgot about this song.
0: I forgot about this one.
1: Yeah.
0: Flatliner.
1: Oh, how could you forget?
0: How do you forget about this one? Which, you know what I just realized?
1: What?
0: This is a Cole Swindell song.
1: Well, is this Cole Swindell singing?
0: It's Cole Swindell featuring Dierks Bentley.
1: Okay, I mean,
0: well, his name's on it. We'll count it.
1: You know what? I would say Dierks stole the show on that one. I'd say he absolutely stole the show on that one.
0: Now, Nicole's texting it. It's a crime he didn't win awards. He was robbed over and over again.
1: Yeah, he's just one of those artists. Like, for some reason, he's never been...
0: He's got a bunch of hits, but you don't realize
1: he's
0: it.
1: He's not like, I hate to say this, I wouldn't picture him as like a marquee country guy.
0: You know who he reminds me of in that sense? Chris Young is another guy.
1: Yeah.
0: Like, if you go through Chris Young's music catalog, it's about, it's as thick as a lot of other big artists, but you'll never see him headline a stadium.
1: Yeah.
0: It's crazy how that works. Gone is another text that we had in. This is from my buddies think I'm on the lake. 701 number. Boss
1: thinks I'm 701.
0: Yeah.
1: What up, Grand Forks? Mama's probably on her way, cause I ain't picked up the phone. Dang, there's so many good memories to these songs. Every mile of memory, some might say.
0: This is great. This is a great text from Emma.
1: Okay.
0: It's not a song, but she said, this segment brings me back to my youth when I was riding in the back of my dad's pickup truck down dirt roads jamming out.
1: Oh, I love that, Emma. Only music can do that, right? Like...
0: Yes,
1: only music can 100%. Take you back and just put you in that moment instantly.
0: 100%.
1: Have you ever been driving around and a song comes on and it just puts a smile on your face because you're just like, dang, I remember so many great memories to this song.
0: 100%. 100%.
1: Now, here, can I sound like Pop Pop for a second?
0: You may.
1: Will kids have those memories to today's music?
0: Yeah, I think so.
1: Okay, so instantly the song by... Good God, my brain is just...
0: So no, the answer is no, actually, to that question.
1: I can't keep a thought in my head for more than 5 seconds. I want you to stay. Why can't I think of who that is?
0: Oh, Billie Eilish?
1: Billie Eilish, thank you. Like, I got great memories to that song already.
0: Yeah, Billie
1: Eilish. So I guess kids will have good memories.
0: Sabrina Carpenter?
1: Yeah. Olivia Dean? Talk to me.
0: Oh, yeah. 100%.
1: So yeah, Olivia kids Dean. Will have good memories. Now, where was that text that came in about somewhere on a beach?
0: Oh, boy. Hold on. I got to scroll through.
1: The texts are coming in fast and furious.
0: So. What was it?
1: It was about she heard it at a strip club or something.
0: Oh, yeah. Okay. So, hold on. I found it right here.
1: Okay.
0: So, it was a text that we came in. I won't say your name just in case.
1: Okay.
0: I was at a strip club one time and was like, no one ever dances to a country song. Then, Somewhere on a Beach came on. And, I mean, if they could do a dance to Dierks... You gotta love it, right?
1: Somewhere on a beach, that's a bold move for a dancer to come on stage. I guess it is kind of sexy, though. Right? No?
0: My thing is, like, if you can find a way...
1: Do you want me to show you?
0: Please don't. No, stop!
1: Stop! Like this hip, Brian. Look at my hip.
0: No, I don't want to look at anything.
1: Look to my hip.
0: I'm looking at the ceiling.
1: Watch, now this is where I would really break it down. Yeah.
0: Oh, gross. Gross, brother. Gross.
1: So, yeah, I can see a dancer coming out to that.
0: Do me a favor.
1: Yes.
0: A lot of people have texted this one in. I think we'll just play the full song because we have to.
1: We could do that right now, actually. We got a couple of minutes here.
0: Well, Dierks is probably number one most popular song.
1: Let's go. Give it to me.
0: Drunk on a Plane.
1: We could do that one.
0: We should play Drunk on a Plane next because the amount of texts that we had coming in, Kayla, a 218 number rolling in there as well.
1: Okay.
0: Like, we had so many for Drunk on Julie also. So. Well,
1: hey, man, it's our show. Let's play the whole song.
0: Come on, baby.
1: All right, so you got one song to turn someone into a Dierks Bentley fan. You're going to play him Drunk on a Plane and say, you better be a fan after this one.
0: You gotta be a fan.

0: You got plenty of songs now. If you're trying to turn someone into a Dierks Bentley fan, you got a nice little playlist there to make it happen. You know what I'm saying? That's a banger right there.
1: Can you make the connection on the Kelly Jordan Show?
0: All right, here we go. I got four words for you. You tell me how they're all connected. Avocado, Helix, Sobieski, Balkan.
2: What?
0: Avocado.
2: Yep.
0: Helix, Sobieski, Balkan.
2: Balkan? How are they all?
0: Balkan. How are they all connected? If you know, text in a guess, 320-656-9453. If you don't know, stick around. I'm going to tell you in 4.5 minutes.
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4: Sunshine mixed with clouds at times and foggy early today with daytime highs approaching 82. Winds out of the northwest, 8 to 15 miles per hour. Lows dip down to about 54 tonight, clear skies. Highs level off around 78 tomorrow. Ample sunshine expected. Partly cloudy skies Sunday with highs in the low 80s. Slight chance for storms Monday. I'm meteorologist Paul Frobley on 97 Kick. Currently 56.
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0: Avocado, Helix, Sobieski, and Balkan. You don't know how those are all connected?
21: No, and I don't know if a lot of people did, to be honest with you.
0: It doesn't look like it.
21: Yeah, I think it was a tough one today.
0: Yeah, that was a tough one. They're all vodkas.
21: Oh.
0: Yeah.
21: I didn't know. Avocado vodka?
0: Yeah, avocado vodka.
21: I've heard of potato vodka they make in prison.
0: Yeah, we got like no text on this one today. Yeah. That sucked, Kelly. All right.
21: Well, you win some, you lose some.
0: Yeah, what are you going to do? I thought maybe we had some drinkers in the audience, apparently, and we don't.
21: Not today.
0: Not today, we don't. But if you didn't know, now you know. You got some new vodka brands to look up this weekend. How it's all connected.
1: If you have to be up this early, you might as well have some fun.
22: And isn't it a lovely morning?
1: The Kelly Jordan Show.
23: That is lovely.
1: Oh, great.

0: There's some people Ella Langley would like to team up with.
1: You're talking about it?
2: I got some big news.
3: We're talking about it.
1: Turn it up. Here's what's trending on the Kelly Jordan Show.
0: I think all of these will be fantastic. So they asked Ella Langley, what are some artists that you would like to sing with? You know, now that you're becoming an A-lister.
2: Yep.
0: She can pretty much write her own ticket. I'm pretty sure she could sing with any of these people if she wanted to. So she named her three dream collaborations.
2: I'm listening.
0: The first one, Stevie Nicks.
2: Sure.
0: That would be fantastic. I would love to hear a Stevie Nicks collaboration
2: with
0: Ella Langley.
2: That'd be insane.
0: Next one, another one that I would just, oh, I would love this. Chris Stapleton.
2: Oh, man. That
0: Her and Chris Stapleton, are you kidding me?
2: That would be insane.
0: Now, this last one I like. I've become a fan of this dude over the past, I don't know, couple of months. I mean, he's been around forever, but for one of the radio stations that I listen to plays a lot of his music.
2: Yep.
0: So I've kind of got to know him a little bit more over the past few months, is Harry Styles.
2: Okay. I can, you know, honestly.
0: He's obviously super poppy.
2: Right.
0: But he's got a good voice, and he's got some good music, man.
2: Honestly, he's kind of like, I don't want to say like a musical genius, but he's been doing things different.
0: He reminds me of Prince.
2: Sure.
0: Like very artistic and
2: right.
0: Dresses in women's clothes sometimes.
2: Just kind of does what he wants.
0: Right,
2: which
0: right.
2: Which is nice compared to his One Direction days.
0: Now, she also said that, you know, Miranda Lambert obviously gave her great advice early on in her career. Would love to do a collaboration with her and,
2: right.
0: You know, just loves all that. But the three dream ones are Stevie Nicks, Chris Stapleton, and Harry Styles. If Ella Langley did a duet with any of those, it would be phenomenal.
2: Yeah, it'll be number one.
0: Lights out, son.
2: Guarantee it. Now, if you haven't been to the movies lately, right now might be the time with the new Spider-Man movie being out there, and I have yet to see The Odyssey, which I should go see probably
0: soon.
2: Oh,
0: yeah, you were all about it.
2: I still am. I just haven't had time to find time to go watch it. Well, it has became the highest grossing R-rated movie of all time with a global take of almost $1.4 billion.
0: That's The Odyssey?
2: That's The Odyssey.
0: Okay.
2: Now, I don't know if you would ever guess what the previous record holder was for R-rated movies in the box office.
0: Was it 50 Shades of Grey?
2: It wasn't 50 Shades of Grey.
0: I can't remember.
2: Deadpool and Wolverine.
0: Oh, really? Okay.
2: Yeah, grossed $1.3 billion.
0: Dang,
2: son. In that one. It's a weird connection between the two movies that go beyond like massive success, because in Deadpool and Wolverine, there's a scene where the title character gets into a huge fight inside a Honda Odyssey minivan.
0: Whoa.
2: Yeah, you see the connection there?
0: Coincidence?
2: Yeah, I think not. Ryan Reynolds also was a good sport about the whole thing, posting on his social media, congratulations to the entire cast and crew, of The Odyssey for becoming the highest grossing R-rated movie of all time. One hell of a car. That's what he said. Ryan Reynolds had to get that jab in there.
0: Got him. Hey, we haven't played a round of the feud since Monday, so I thought we could play another one if that's cool with you.
2: Yeah, I mean,
0: are you down for it?
2: I mean, you down to lose again?
0: This will be eight losses in a row, I think.
2: We're marking it on the board, by the way.
0: But we also got Jake Judd in, which is a treat, filling in for Jennifer Leverett.
2: Oh, good.
0: You know, right? It's always fun when Jake Judd comes in
2: every
0: time. So, Jake Judd, do you have a question ready?
4: I do.
0: All right, Brian Riley, turn your headphones down, sir. Jake Judd, what's the question?
4: For you at home, name something Minnesota families cram in before the start of school.
0: All right. Whatever question that was, that is what we shall do next. And a round of the feud with Jake Judd filling in for Jennifer Leverins here on the Kelly Jordan Show.

0: The Kelly Jordan Show.
1: Jake Judd is filling in for Jennifer Leverins right now. We thought, what the hell? We got nothing else planned. Why don't we do a round of the feud?
2: Come on, man.
1: It's always fun with Jake Judd. Jake, what is today's question, sir?
3: Today's question is, name something Midwest families try to cram in before the start of school.
1: Oh, man. That makes me sad, Jake.
3: Now.
1: I know. I hate the end of summer. All right. Well, that's what we got up today in this round of
4: the feud.
1: All right. So here's the deal. I've lost seven in a row.
2: Seven in a row.
1: Damn, that's a lot, Jake Judd.
3: That's a pretty good losing streak.
1: So let's see.
2: That's actually impressive.
1: Let's see if I can't pull one out here today. All right, so something someone called in earlier with this.
2: Okay.
1: Shoot. I'm so scared, though.
3: Don't be scared.
1: Let me try and cram in. How about, would one last camping trip be on there? Camping, Jake? Oh, God.
3: You know what? I'm going to give this one to you. We'll give it to you.
1: Dude, I need charity.
3: It's one more trip to the Laker cabin was the way I worded the question.
1: Okay, that's...
3: are we not going to go with that?
1: That's
3: okay.
1: Skirting the law. Well, now we know it, so yeah, we have to go.
3: Okay, we got to.
1: But I'm still not going to win, bro.
2: This is the round of feud we're playing, huh, boys? This is...
1: prison rules.
2: is that what it is? Okay, good.
3: Okay, so...
2: How many are on the board, by the way, Jake?
3: Seven answers, so there's plenty on here.
1: God dang.
3: So, one more trip, we'll say. Lake, cabin, camping, one more trip. That's been said. So what else is a family trying to cram in before they start school?
2: What about like going to the fair?
1: Oh, there you go.
3: Fair's bang, bang, bang.
1: Oh, man.
2: Yeah, give me a big bang, bang, baby.
3: Check out the big brain on Brad.
2: Yeah.
1: Nice. I guess that is something. Yeah, the fair.
2: Yeah, you want especially the state fairs?
3: Mm-hmm. Yeah.
2: Wherever one you go to.
3: The Minnesota State Fair. People travel from all over the Midwest for that. That's the big one around
2: here. It still blows my mind the amount of people I've met in Minnesota that have never been to the Minnesota
1: State Fair. Yeah, I know. Some people have like a staunch stance against it, too. Like they're angry at it.
2: And they've never been there. Yeah. They're like, the fair stinks. I'm like,
1: give it a chance.
2: Yeah, head on down there.
3: Great get-together.
1: I love it. I might be there three times this year. Once with my family, once with you, Brian.
2: Oh, yeah.
1: And then once just me and my wife.
2: Yeah, it's going to be
3: excessive.
2: I can't wait.
1: No, hell no. It's expensive.
2: Jake, you don't get it. Again, you're not from where we're from. You don't get it.
3: Okay.
1: All right, here we go. So something Midwest families want to cram in before summer's over.
2: Mm-hmm.
1: Dude, I have no clue. Like, I am totally lost. I already got one action.
2: You're the family man. Like,
1: I know.
2: This is literally
3: what are the things you're doing right now, you and the wife, for the kids?
1: How about...
2: Mm-hmm. Go ahead, say it.
1: School shopping, Jake?
3: Nailed it!
1: Shut up!
3: Yes! You guys have got 1, 2, 3 on the board here.
1: All right.
3: Wow, did I talk to your families? My goodness.
1: I needed that because otherwise the game would be over.
2: We need
1: more content for this hour.
3: Yep, and you said back to school supply shopping, right?
1: Yes. Cool. Yeah.
3: Okay.
2: I think I got one. Read the question again, Jake.
3: Okay, name something Minnesota families name something Midwestern families. Oh, I got the fair thing in my head. Cram in before the start of school.
2: What about barbecuing? Like an outdoor barbecue with the family.
1: Uh-oh.
2: Are you kidding me?
3: No.
2: You gave him camping on a cabin?
1: Well, hold on, dude. You don't know.
2: Hold on. I know he's got something close. No, I'm mad.
3: I can't see anything on here that I can
1: even remotely
3: segue into barbecue. Yeah. No.
1: That's, dude, it's okay. You got 7 wins under your belt.
2: Yeah, 1-8. This is a dynasty.
1: You want infinity.
2: I want to be that guy.
1: All right. Well, the good news is I have absolutely no answer prepared for the next
2: one. Don't worry. You'll squeak one by.
3: Now, you've named one more trip.
1: Yep.
3: Going to the fair.
1: Yep.
3: School supply shopping.
1: Okay.
2: That's all we have,
1: The way he's saying school supply shopping makes me feel like there's another one on there.
3: My collar is just tight, man. I got this shirt.
1: I was going to say school clothes shopping. That's what I was going to say. Is that on there?
3: Bang, bang, bang!
1: It was the way he was saying school supply shopping. It gave it away, dude.
3: I mean, you ever seen, like, Password the Game? I mean, come on.
1: All right.
3: Wow, Brian Riley is not talking to me. Frosty.
1: Sidebar here. Jake Judd was also tugging on his shirt as I looked at him. So it was kind of a dead giveaway.
2: Yeah. Hey, what are my clues here, Jake?
3: I love you, Brian.
2: Mm-hmm.
3: All right, name something Midwest families cram in before school starts.
2: I don't know, do you want to pull on your ear or something right now?
1: He's adjusting his glasses.
3: So what's something, you got to get done before, you go back to class?
2: Get your hair cut.
1: Hey! He's running.
2: This dude's giving us all he has.
1: answers.
3: He's nailed it.
1: Hold on. Good job. Everybody
2: take it easy. Jake, still don't have a strike on you.
1: Jake, you're not supposed to help us. I appreciate it, but you're not supposed to help us.
3: I feel so bad for you guys. You're so...
1: Say it, Jake. Say it.
2: Yeah, go ahead.
3: We're fine. We're good.
2: Yeah, read that question again.
3: If I say that, where does that put me?
1: How many are left?
3: Two. Only two answers on the board.
2: I have a strike.
1: All right, how about, I don't know.
3: You won't get these.
1: Register for classes.
3: No.
1: Okay. I threw in the towel.
2: That's your first strike, dude.
3: That's your first strike.
1: Didn't I strike out on the first one?
3: No.
1: Oh, okay. Okay, yeah, I'm still in it.
2: No.
3: Now
2: it's up to me.
1: God, this is a mess. Brian. This is an absolute mess.
2: All right. Yeah. Something Midwest families cram in before.
3: Yep. Cool. Got to get it done before the start of school. Yep. Got to get this done.
2: I don't know. A fishing trip. I don't know.
3: And we already covered trips, but, you know.
2: I don't know. I don't know.
1: We need to put an asterisk by this one.
2: Yeah, this one doesn't count.
1: Is that two strikes for you?
2: Yeah, I'm out. Okay. I lost because...
1: I don't like this win. This one doesn't feel good.
3: I feel dirty about this win.
1: I feel icky. All right. Well, come on, Jake. Let's run down the list.
3: All right. You guys got one more trip to the Lake Cabin camping.
1: Well, what's the question first?
3: Name something families cram in before the start of school.
1: All right. Go ahead.
3: Okay. One more trip to the Lake Cabin camping. Going to the fair. School supply shopping. Back to school clothes shopping. Haircuts. Getting kids back on a bedtime schedule.
1: Ah.
3: Six answers on that. And four people got to go to the doctor for that sports physical. Very Midwestern.
1: Is it?
3: Yes.
1: I mean, this didn't really need to be focused on the bit. It doesn't matter. I'll take the win, Brian. I'm sorry. It doesn't feel good.
2: It feels like when Jennifer Levins was giving you clues as well.
1: It doesn't feel good.
2: The vendetta is against me.
1: But I needed this to build my confidence.
2: Yeah. Oh, my God.
1: Well, we'll do it next week, maybe. I don't know. Maybe we kill this segment.
2: I think we got to retire this now.
1: In another round of...
2: The feud.
1: Don't be mad. Oh, now you're just not going to... Okay, fine. You know what? Why even turn your mic on then? All right, we got the Country Quick Mix on the way next. It's like going to the Country Dance Club, only it happens right here on your radio, and it is on the way next.
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10: The 11th annual Grand Forks Downtown Street Fair starts today and continues tomorrow. The fair will go from 11 a.m. to 8 p.m. Friday and 9 a.m. to 6 p.m. Saturday. The police department says that streets around 3rd Street South and Kitson Avenue will be closed both days. Police also say to expect traffic congestion downtown. Over 2,300 students are expected to arrive on the University of North Dakota campus this week and during Welcome Weekend so they can move into their residence halls. Welcome Weekend is this Saturday and Sunday, and it's happening at the same time as the Downtown Street Fair. Residence hall move-in will begin on Saturday at 8 a.m. And country music star Riley Green will perform on Saturday at 7 p.m. at the Ralph Engelstad Arena. Green's performance on Saturday will be a part of his Cowboy As It Gets tour. From the newsroom, I'm Alex Carminati.
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18: Sunshine mixed with clouds at times and foggy early today with daytime highs approaching 82. Winds out of the northwest, 8 to 15 miles per hour. Lows dip down to about 54 tonight, clear skies. Highs level off around 78 tomorrow. Ample sunshine expected. Partly cloudy skies Sunday with highs in the low 80s. Slight chance for storms Monday. I'm meteorologist Paul Frobley on 97 Kick. Currently 56.
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1: In today's Laughter at 20 After, comedian Pat Bircher talks about the stock market.
22: Isn't it weird how we made almost everything up and it still sucks? Isn't that crazy? Like, you know, they turn the stock market off every night and they turn it back on every morning. And they're like, we're in a bubble. It's going to burst. It's bound to happen any day now. It's like, then leave it off. What are you doing turning it back off? Today might be the day.
1: Idiots.
22: They're like, the dollar's down. It's like, why don't we just say it's not? How's that sound? Right? They're like, these people have all the money. These people have no money. It's like, print more. Give it to them. They go, we can't. It will devalue the currency. Just say it doesn't.
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0: 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Who's this?
1: Hi, this is Alicia.
0: Alicia, what's going on this weekend?
1: Me and my family are getting one last camping trip in for the end of the summer.
0: Oh, okay.
2: The weather's going to be perfect for it.
0: Heck yeah. Now, do you guys
1: definitely.
0: Do you guys go camping or, as they say, glamping?
1: We've done both, but this time we're actually doing camping, like tents on the ground, cooking our own meals over a little fire. So it's going to be really cute.
0: I like the cooking the meals over the fire. I do not like the tent part.
2: Yeah, or the lack of water or, you know, all the other amenities people live with.
1: It's good for you.
0: You're darn right it is good for you.
2: Then you do it for me. That'll be perfect. I'll take your word for it.
1: Will do.
0: Well, awesome. Enjoy your weekend out camping.
1: Thank you so much. Y'all enjoy your weekend too.
0: We are definitely going to try. All right, let's get back into it.
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0: mix in the morning. Awesome job as usual. Don't stop doing them. Well, I'm not going to stop doing them, Matt. I am contractually obligated. Is that the right word? All right, on the way next, we got a look at your local news. And then coming up, and maybe it's just me, is this an actual virgin birth that happened in recent history? How? This is a good one. I got it coming up for you, and maybe it's just me. It's all on the way right here.
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4: Sunshine mixed with clouds at times and foggy early today with daytime highs approaching 82. Winds out of the northwest, 8 to 15 miles per hour. Lows dip down to about 54 tonight, clear skies. Highs level off around 78 tomorrow. Ample sunshine expected. Partly cloudy skies Sunday with highs in the low 80s. Slight chance for storms Monday. I'm meteorologist Paul Frobley on 97 Kick. Currently 56.
5: I got a story coming up for you, and maybe it's just me. That's pretty wild.
1: Okay.
5: About a virgin pregnancy. And I'm not talking about Mary, mother of Jesus. Just hear out the story. It hasn't been disproven, but they do think, I don't know. It's from World War II, so it's from 1874. But was it possible that a woman, a young virgin woman, got pregnant? I'm going to tell you how they said it happened.
1: Okay.
5: This is a wild story, dude.
1: All right.
5: I got it coming up next, and maybe it's just me. After Stella Lefty.

0: a virgin pregnancy?
1: Sometimes Kelly finds things interesting that no one else does. We mean absolutely no one. It's time for Maybe It's Just Me.
0: Now, this was in medical journals up until the middle of, like, the 1900s, even to the late 1900s. And then they're like, boy, I don't know if that really actually happened.
2: Okay.
0: Now, it's a bizarre story. It was at the Battle of Raymond in Mississippi in 1863. A Confederate soldier was shot in the leg. Now, the bullet supposedly ricocheted off his leg bone, passed through his coin purse, right? Tore away.
2: Oh, his metaphorical coin purse?
0: Yeah.
2: Okay.
0: Tore away one of his hard-boiled eggs, right? I'm trying to keep this above the board.
2: No, I get it.
0: Trying to keep it adult.
2: Yep, keep it above.
0: The same bullet allegedly continued toward a nearby house and struck a young woman in the abdomen. The doctor who treated her could not find the bullet. Months later, according to the story, the woman became pregnant, and despite insisting that she was a virgin, she eventually gave birth to a boy.
2: Okay.
0: Now, it doesn't end there. The baby that was born had a suspicious lump. When they performed surgery on the baby, inside of that lump, they found the bullet that had gone through this soldier, through his coin purse, took right through the hard-boiled egg there, and went into this woman's abdomen. Supposedly, they found the bullet there. Now, this happened in 1863, and as I said, this was in medical journals as an actual fact up until the late 1900s. Now, they've taken it out since then because they're like, I don't know if that could really happen, but they believed it up until then.
2: So, let me try to break this thing down.
0: Break it down for me.
2: So the idea is, when it went through old boy's
0: hard-boiled egg,
2: it caught a little
0: of the yolk.
2: Went into her abdomen,
0: and
2: that was still enough and alive for it
0: to fertilize.
2: That was
0: the story. Now, again, I'm just bringing this to you as something that was in medical journals for over 100 years as a fact.
2: Huh.
0: It's hard to believe.
2: Huh.
0: No, you're not buying this?
2: No, not even a little bit. I'm not buying it a little bit.
0: They say it happened again. A second bullet baby was during the Bosnian conflict in 1999. They said it happened again then. They say this is where we get the term son of a gun from.
2: No, that is not where we get that saying from. That's fake. Yeah, ChatGPT lied to you there.
0: I didn't get this off of ChatGPT.
2: Well, the medical journal needs to rewrite that article.
0: I was studying my medical journals last night, and that's where I got it
2: from. They need to rewrite that article, because there ain't no chance that's where we got the saying from.
0: Son of a gun.
2: I'm not... Okay, I'm just going to leave it at that.
0: I'm not saying it's 100% fact, but I am saying for over 100 years they did believe it as a fact.
2: Okay, I'm gonna throw out a number.
0: All right, we don't have a lot of time.
2: Okay, 50%. Are you above 50% in believing it or below 50%?
0: I'm right in the middle.
2: No.
0: I'm probably below. I'm below 50% in believing it.
2: I'm not going to do anything else.
0: Because when I heard it, I was like, no way. And then I looked it up, and they were like, yeah, this actually went into medical journals for over 100 years.
2: Idiots.
0: So that means, like, into the 1980s, they were still believing this. So I don't know.
2: Yeah.
0: The question is it possible? You know, would it live?
2: I'm not willing to test out the theory. So if someone's willing to test out the theory, then go right ahead. Let me know how it works for you.
0: Who knows, man?
2: Crazy.
0: There's a lot of mysteries out there in this world.
2: Just
0: and this is
2: bit.
0: Just one of them.
2: Crazy.
0: Maybe you didn't find this one interesting. I really did, because the fact that we believed it for over 100 years is super interesting to me. But maybe you didn't like it, and that's totally okay, man. I'm going to have another one come Monday morning, and I'm going to look you right in the eye if you don't like it and say, well, fine then. Maybe it's just me.
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6: Sunshine mixed with clouds at times and foggy early today with daytime highs approaching 82. Winds out of the northwest, 8 to 15 miles per hour. Lows dip down to about 54 tonight, clear skies. Highs level off around 78 tomorrow. Ample sunshine expected. Partly cloudy skies Sunday with highs in the low 80s. Slight chance for storms Monday. I'm meteorologist Paul Frobley on 97 Kick. currently 56.
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0: All right, some people may call this lame radio content, Brian. Good. But I like this kind of stuff. They came out with a list of the favorite sandwich of every state. And I got to be honest with you, Minnesota, we're pretty bland. We're pretty bland around here.
1: That doesn't surprise me at all.
0: Our favorite sandwich is the is just a turkey sandwich.
1: Honestly, that's a little more exciting than I thought. I figured it'd be like a butter, bread and butter.
0: Okay, are you ready for North Dakota?
1: Okay.
0: North Dakota loves them a sloppy Joe.
1: Make them extra sloppy for you.
0: Yeah. Oh, man, I love sloppy Joe so much. You know what I've been doing lately? And I'm sorry because I know you're 50% Mexican and this doesn't play well with your people.
1: Disrespecting.
0: It is disrespecting, but I love to put sloppy Joe inside of a tortilla.
1: That's disrespectful.
0: How?
1: Because that's not what a tortilla is made for.
0: I know it's not, but dude, have you ever tried it?
1: No. And I'm not going to. It's almost that, like, I was having this conversation because yesterday we were at Dolores' house that you decided to skip.
0: Yep.
1: But they had sloppy Joe's. And the question was, are you allowed to put mustard on top of your sloppy Joe sandwich?
0: Is I put pickles on mine, mustard.
1: Cheese?
0: Cheese sometimes.
1: Okay.
0: Hell
1: good.
0: Yeah.
1: I figured you would be on my bandwagon.
0: Okay, I'll say, please tell me you're not in the other
1: camp. No. Some of the people gave me those weird looks of like,
0: they don't know what the hell they're
1: brother,
0: doing.
1: Brother, what's happening here?
0: Down in Iowa, they like a roasted chicken sandwich.
1: That actually sounds unbelievable.
0: Wisconsin, they like a grilled cheese.
1: Well, of course they do.
0: Hell yeah.
1: Do you think that one's just, they just automatically assumed it's a grilled cheese because they're Wisconsin?
0: Probably.
1: They're like, they don't like anything else.
0: South Dakota, they like a good BLT. I love a good BLT, man.
1: Do it with venison bacon.
0: Okay.
1: It's a little different.
0: When it comes to food, dude, I honestly trust everything you say. I don't even question it. I just do it.
1: Just get right on it.
0: Yeah.

0: You're talking about it?
1: I got some big news.
2: We're talking about it.
0: Turn it up. Here's what's trending on The Kelly Jordan Show.
3: Luke Bryan
4: and Jason Aldean made their way to the White House.
3: What?
4: And the reason why they were there is they performed in Washington, D.C. last night at Nationals Park. Before that, they stopped by the White House briefing room. I don't know. I got a video here.
5: You gotta get this.
4: It's weird how small that White House briefing room is. Like, when you see it on TV, it looks like it's so big. You know where the president gives all his speeches from or whatever?
3: Yeah.
4: And they get to ask him questions. But anyway, yeah, so they got to stop in there. By the looks of it, it was a private gathering. They each took playful turns at the podium where the president gets to stand and the other people in politics stand.
3: Yeah.
4: Luke also reportedly spent time with Vice President J.D. Vance earlier in the day. He met the Secretary of Transportation, Brooke Rollins, and the Secretary of the Interior, Doug Burgum.
3: Really?
4: I'll give you $1 million if you tell me what the Secretary of the Interior does.
3: Secretary of the Interior?
4: Yes.
3: He secretates the interior of the room.
4: Of the White House?
3: Yeah.
4: He's the interior designer of the White House?
3: But he's the secretary interior designer.
4: You know what? I can't even tell you you're wrong.
3: Give me my million, baby!
4: Because I have no idea what the secretary of
3: Pay
4: the interior
3: me my
4: is.
3: Money!
4: Like, how do you even get to that position?
3: Like, to be the White House interior designer?
4: I gotta Google this now.
3: So whoever the interior designers have been really need to step their game up.
4: Well,
3: because I feel like the White House needs a little more pizzazz to it.
4: Well, Trump has added a lot of gold to the White House. And this is not a political discussion. Don't get your panties in a bunch about it. But there's a lot more gold, it seems like, everywhere. The guy seems to like gold.
3: Now, I wonder if every president gets to decorate the White House the way they want.
4: I'm sure to a certain extent.
3: Because you get 4 years there, right?
4: I'm sure to a certain extent.
3: Like, are you allowed to take down some pictures? Like, can we take that one down of George Washington crossing the Delaware and then put up a Spinal Tap poster, please?
4: Okay, here's what the Secretary of the Interior does. Managing roughly 20% of federal lands, national parks, wildlife, refugees. No, that's not right.
3: No, that's not.
4: Refuges? Right. Natural resources and energy development. The Secretary also upholds the federal government's trust responsibilities to Native American and Alaskan Native tribes. So they got work to do.
3: I thought there was somebody else in politics that does
4: that. Are you eating right now while we're on the air?
3: What?
4: Are you like putting food in your mouth while you're talking on the air?
3: No.
4: I think that's, can't you wait till we're done with this one little
3: thing? I don't know what you're talking about.
4: Gross, dude.
3: I didn't do anything.
4: What's your story? If you can stop eating for 5 seconds, maybe you can deliver your story. Yeah, what, you want to wash it down first?
3: Yeah, here, let me get a little sip of this real quick. Hold on.
4: Gross.
3: Okay, now we're good.
4: All right,
3: so we all have those favorite movies where people are in love with each other. For example, we were talking about it earlier. Dirty Dancing, Patrick Swayze, Jennifer Grey.
4: Heck yeah.
3: Now, on screen, you probably think they might actually fall in love for real. You kind of like how it looks.
4: Because the chemistry seems to be there.
3: Right, but off screen, not so much. For example, these are on-screen lovers who actually hated each other.
4: Oh God.
3: Okay. So, for example, Patrick Swayze and Jennifer Grey.
4: Stop 1 second before you do this. This always ruins the movie for me when I finally hear this. I'm always like, damn, I thought that they maybe had something.
3: So you don't want me to talk about Dirty Dancing?
4: No, I'm ready for it.
3: Is Patrick Swayze and Jennifer Grey during Dirty Dancing?
4: They didn't like each other?
3: Their issues carried over from the movie Red Dawn.
4: Oh, gosh.
3: Where Jennifer got sick of his macho attitude.
4: Okay. Well,
3: and so then it rolled into that. And then
4: the guy was oozing testosterone. What do you want from him?
3: Here's the one that threw it off for me. Ryan Gosling and Rachel McAdams in The Notebook.
4: Oh, that's heartbreaking,
3: right?
4: Dude.
3: Because that one was, that's like the lovers of love book movie thing.
4: They didn't like each other?
3: So this, I guess what happened was they had to go behind doors and have a screaming match to work out some of their issues.
4: Okay.
3: And they just let it out. But here's the thing. They ended up dating for 2 years after the movie came out.
4: Ah, man, the opposite of love is not hate, brother.
3: Claire Danes and Leo DiCaprio and Romeo and Juliet.
4: Okay.
3: I guess he was like being immature and doing pranks and
4: that's
3: she didn't
4: fine.
3: Like it.
4: That movie sucked anyway.
3: She still had a crush on him. How about in the show X-Files, Gillian Anderson and David Duchovny?
4: They didn't like each other?
3: Gillian once said, once put it, quote, "There were definitely periods when we hated each other."
4: Huh.
3: I didn't see that one coming.
4: I feel like I would, I feel like the type of person I am, I would have to just get over it because I could not work with someone I did not like. You know what I mean?
3: Yeah.
4: When the times that I've had have had to work with people I don't like, it doesn't last.
3: It never does.
4: Right. Because I'm sure you've been in that position, too.
3: 100%.
4: Yeah.
3: 100%. And, how about this one? Four Christmases with Reese Witherspoon and Vince Vaughn.
4: No, man. Don't do this to me. Actually, you know what? They seem like they didn't like each other. There didn't seem to be a whole lot of chemistry.
3: Now, I don't think they didn't like each other, but she's a perfectionist and he's laid back. So yeah. Their like attitudes just didn't. Mesh.
4: It's acting. Relax.
3: Also, Sarah Silverman and Michael Richards on Seinfeld when they dated.
4: Wait. Who?
3: Sarah Silverman and Michael Richard, who plays Cosmo Kramer.
4: Wait, who's Sarah Silverman? Sarah Silverman. I forgot that she was on the show.
3: Yeah, for a little bit.
4: I can see them not liking each other.
3: Yeah, I guess he cussed her out in front of everybody.
4: I've heard, by all accounts, he was an absolute jerk on that show.
3: Well, I mean...
4: He was a perfectionist, and the show was about him, pretty much.
3: He was also a loose cannon. That's why he was canceled for...
4: A little while. Dropping the N-bomb there.
3: Yeah, you can't be doing that type of stuff. But I guess...
4: He came a little loose.
3: You know, when you watch those movies now, you have a different meaning, I guess.
4: That sucks.
1: Wake up.
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12: 97.7. Sunshine mixed with clouds at times and foggy early today with daytime highs approaching 82. Winds out of the northwest, 8 to 15 miles per hour.
1: Lows dip down to about 54 tonight. Clear skies. Highs level off around 78 tomorrow. Ample sunshine expected. Partly cloudy skies Sunday with highs in the low 80s. Slight chance for storms Monday. I'm meteorologist Paul Frombly on 97 Kick. Currently 56.
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13: Laughter at 20 After, brought to you by the law offices of Bradshaw and Bryant on Wild Country 99. In today's Laughter at 20 After, comedian Pat Bircher talks about the stock market.
14: Isn't it weird how we made almost everything up and it still sucks? Isn't that crazy? Like, you know, they turn the stock market off every night and they turn it back on every morning. And they're like, we're in a bubble. It's going to burst. It's bound to happen any day now. It's like, then leave it off. What are you doing turning it back off? Today might be the day. Idiots. They're like, the dollar's down. It's like, why don't we just say it's not? How's that sound? Right? They're like, these people have all the money. These people have no money. It's like, print more. Give it to them. They go, we can't. It will devalue the currency. Just say it doesn't.
13: That was your Laughter at 20 After on the Kelly George.

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1: Never understood why people want to do this, why people do this, unless there's alcohol involved.
0: Go ahead.
1: 25% of dog owners say they would try their dog's food without hesitation.
0: Okay.
1: Stop it.
0: The dry food? No. But there's that one commercial that comes on TV, and it's got like carrots and peas in it.
1: Stop it.
0: Is it Beneful? Is that the one?
1: I don't know what it's called.
0: There's one that comes on TV.
1: It's, knock it off.
0: And it looks, no, it looks like tuna salad or something with peas and carrots in it. It looks good.
1: Are you, would you try it? Like if I put it in front of you, if I bought this tube of dog meat, put it in a bowl for you, and a spoon, would you eat it?
0: No, because dog food all has that certain smell to it, right? It all kind of smells the same.
1: Peas and carrots.
0: What I'm saying, though, is I think it's Beneful. I don't know. It's a wet dog food, and it's got like peas and carrots and like tuna in it or something. I don't know what it is. That looks good. You throw some noodles in that, you got a tuna hot dish.
1: That's the most disgusting thing I think I have heard in my life. By the way, 16% of people say they would only once out of curiosity.
0: The soft dog food is intriguing.
1: Have you? How many times have you thought about eating dog food?
0: The smell of it grosses me out.
1: But how many times have you thought about
0: it? I mean, not one time when I was a kid. I think that was it.
1: How many times as an adult?
0: Like twice.

0: country. From the newsroom, I'm Alex Carminati. The 11th annual Grand Forks Downtown Street Fair starts today and continues tomorrow. The fair will go from 11 a.m. to 8 p.m. Friday and 9 a.m. to 6 p.m. Saturday. The police department says that streets around 3rd Street South and Kitson Avenue will be closed both days. Police also say to expect traffic congestion downtown. Over 2,300 students are expected to arrive on the University of North Dakota campus this week and during Welcome Weekend so they can move into their residence halls. Welcome Weekend is this Saturday and Sunday, and it's happening at the same time as the Downtown Street Fair. Residence hall move-in will begin on Saturday at 8 a.m. And country music star Riley Green will perform on Saturday at 7 p.m. at the Ralph Engelstad Arena. Green's performance on Saturday will be a part of his Cowboy As It Gets tour. From the newsroom, I'm Alex Carminati.
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8: Sunshine mixed with clouds at times and foggy early today with daytime highs approaching 82. Winds out of the northwest, 8 to 15 miles per hour. Lows dip down to about 54 tonight, clear skies. Highs level off around 78 tomorrow. Ample sunshine expected. Partly cloudy skies Sunday with highs in the low 80s. Slight chance for storms Monday. I'm meteorologist Paul Frobley on 97 KICK. Currently 56.

0: It's now time for the morning survey.
1: What is the most bizarre class you've ever taken?
2: I was in a class in junior high. It was a baby egg class. And we had to put a hole in an egg and blow out the egg and just have the shell. And we had to carry that around for a whole week and like it was a child. We had to have a babysitter for it. We had to have feeding times for it, sleep schedule, all of that. And I accidentally dropped mine on the floor and it cracked its head. So I put a Band-Aid over it. And then I started dressing it up with like Barbie clothes and stuff. So I made mine like a little character. I got an A minus.
3: I took an advanced art class that literally just let us do whatever we wanted as long as we could explain why it was art related. And we somehow talked the school into letting us take a trip to Chicago because it would be educational. And we spent the entire day at the mall. As long as we could make a excuse for why it was deemed artistic, we could do it.
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1: Sunshine mixed with clouds at times and foggy early today with daytime highs approaching 82. Winds out of the northwest, 8 to 15 miles per hour. Lows dip down to about 54 tonight, clear skies. Highs level off around 78 tomorrow. Ample sunshine expected. Partly cloudy skies Sunday with highs in the low 80s. Slight chance for storms Monday. I'm meteorologist Paul Frobley on 97 Kick. Currently 56.
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0: Kenny Chesney right here on the Valleys of Country 97 Kick. How you doing? Brian Riley, welcome into Friday as the weekend is here. Need a little pick-me-up, kind of get you through today, whatever it might be. 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

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It's also the only state that enjoys a sloppy. 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
7: Sunshine mixed with clouds at times and foggy early today with daytime highs approaching 82. Winds out of the northwest, 8 to 15 miles per hour. Lows dip down to about 54 tonight, clear skies. Highs level off around 78 tomorrow. Ample sunshine expected. Partly cloudy skies Sunday with highs in the low 80s, slight chance.

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Zach Brown Band, 97 Kick. It's Ryan Riley, and we had tickets we gave away to go see Riley Green at the Ralph. And, of course, we'll have more tickets to give away. Gave away some Red Clay Strays tickets not too long ago. 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
1: 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Taylor Swift showed up at 59. Enya showed up at 54. What is an Enya?

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7: 97K. Sunshine mixed with clouds at times and foggy early today with daytime highs approaching 82. Winds out of the northwest, 8 to 15 miles.

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It's 99.9 Light FM. Ryan Riley hanging out with you. Weather this weekend looking perfect. So excited. This is the first time where I feel like maybe I won't die of heat exhaustion. I'm okay with that.

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Warren Ziders, Pretty Little Poison on the Valley State Country 97 Kick. And we got posed as kids when it came to the Tooth Fairy. Because teeth, worth a little bit more money now. All right, details coming up in a bit. Right now, Dustin Lynch, 97 Kick.

Kelly's a country 97 kick, and I swear every time I lost a tooth, I think I made a dollar, maybe $2, depending on the tooth. You know, you're not going to become lucrative from the tooth fairy, except now, because according to this, teeth are now worth 20% more than when you were a kid, and that means each tooth is worth about $5, maybe even $6 per tooth. You're looking at like $600 in your mouth. Not

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5: Sunshine mixed with clouds at times this afternoon, with daytime highs approaching 82. Northwesterly winds 10 to 15 miles per hour. Lows dip down to about 54. Tonight, clear skies. Daytime highs approaching 77 tomorrow. Ample sunshine expected. Temperatures above average Sunday and Monday, with highs from the low 80s to the mid 80s. Slight chance of thunderstorms Monday. I'm meteorologist Paul Proudley on 97 Kick. Right now, 77.

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It's Body Like a Back Road. 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

All right, this makes no sense. 97 Kick. So people were talking about on-screen lovers who just hated each other. One of which was Ryan Gosling and Rachel McAdams from The Notebook, which is the saddest, cutest movie of all time, right? Come to find out, they hated each other so much they got into a huge screaming match and then started dating right afterwards. That's, I feel like that's reverse logic, right?

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Kenny Chesney on the Valleys Hit Country, 97 Kick. And we've got more concerts coming your way, especially this fall and winter. 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

0: 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And today we did one of our favorite segments. 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
15: Daytime highs approaching 82 this afternoon under mainly clear skies. Winds out of the northwest, 10 to 15 miles per hour. Clear skies tonight, lows level off around 53. High of 77 tomorrow, bright sunshine expected. Sunshine mixed with clouds at times. Sunday with highs around 83. 86, slight chance of thunderstorms Monday. I'm meteorologist Paul Frombly on 97 Kick. Currently 79.
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Dirks, 97 Kick, and that is going to do it for me, Brian Riley. Have a great rest of your Friday. Have a great weekend, and we'll talk to you later. Right now, Zach Top, I Never Lie, here on the Valley State Country, 97 Kick.

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Good afternoon, Chris and Chelsea, trying to hook you up with some serious cash. $5,000. A back to school bonanza is underway. Time is running out. 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
1: Ella Langley, one of the hottest things in country music right now. She's come a long way in a short period of time in her music career. As most artists do when they start out, they play small gigs, local bars, and they have their little tip jars up in the stage while they're singing their covers. Ella Langley just went on record saying the last $100 she ever made in tips before hitting it big, she keeps. Here's why.
2: This is the last $100 I made in tip jar that I'm pretty much started this whole thing from. Is a tip jar. So I've been looking for it everywhere. You don't know the amount of times I wanted to spend this $100 and needed to spend this $100. And did not do it because I had faith in myself and it paid off. I'm really happy I still have this.
1: Gotta have faith in yourself, by the way. It's just a bunch of ones. It's like $101 bills from that tip jar. She didn't even cash it in for a $100 bill.

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7: Sunshine mixed with clouds at times this afternoon, with daytime highs approaching 82. Northwesterly winds 10 to 20 miles per hour. Lows level off around 53 tonight. Clear skies. Daytime highs approaching 77 tomorrow. Bright sunshine expected. Sunshine mixed with clouds at times Sunday, with daytime highs approaching 83. 86. Slight chance of thunderstorms Monday. I'm meteorologist Paul Trombley on 97 Kick. Right now, 80.
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0: So people were talking about this over the past week. You had a choice between getting $50,000 cash just right there in the spot or having someone flip a coin for a chance at $1 million.
1: 50-50.
0: 50-50 at a million or 50 grand right now?
1: I'd go for the million.
0: Really?
1: 50-50 shot, man. You have nothing to lose. Go big or go home.
0: You have everything to lose.
1: All gas, no brakes.
0: Because you're not getting the 50 grand if you get it wrong.
1: Who cares? I can make that money.
0: So if I flipped a coin, what would you call?
1: Heads.
0: Oh, it's tails. You get nothing, Chelsea.
1: All right.
0: I'm going to take this 50 grand and give it to somebody else.
1: What would be different from me walking up and buying a lottery ticket? You know what I mean?
0: Well, your odds probably. I mean,
1: $50,000. Okay. I hate to sound like a chump, but 50 grand is barely going to do anything. 50 grand is maybe a car. 50 grand is like a fraction of a house.
0: I'm just saying, I could probably do something with 50 grand right now, but.
1: Or.
0: By the way, this is tax-free money.
1: Or half a million, Chris.
0: This is under the table. IRS knows nothing about this in this scenario, hypothetical scenario.
1: I'd be like, where'd it come from?
0: So still, 50 grand. What do you think most Americans would do?
1: They probably would see the cash and they probably want to take it.
0: Because they asked a bunch of people.
1: Yeah.
0: 65% said they'd take the guaranteed 50 grand.
1: Mm-mm.
0: By the way, Midwesterners are most likely to take the 50 grand.
1: Yeah, because they settle.
0: People out west, they're more likely to take the coin flip at a million.
1: See? I've expanded my horizons. I've lived on both coasts.
0: Oh, that's a big
1: gamble. I'm going to take the risk.
0: That's a big gamble, though.
1: I'm going to take the risk. Is it? You're not. You have nothing to start with.
0: Okay, let's do this then.
1: Okay.
0: $50,000 right now,
1: mm-hmm.
0: or we'll flip a coin. If you get it correct, you get $1 million. But if you get it wrong, you owe me 50 grand.
1: Well, duh, you moron. I'm going to go with the 50 grand cash.
0: See, there you go.
1: Because you added a plausible consequence.
0: I know. Nobody wants the consequence. When there's no consequences, people make irrational decisions.
1: I'm going to flip that.
0: No, we're not flipping the coin.
1: I flip a coin every day to start my day.
0: What if they had couples decide this together? You know how many fights would be had? Starting with us right now?
1: I'm going for the half million.

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So a few days ago, I was flipping through channels and a movie popped up. I saw it there in the guide and I'm like, I haven't seen this movie in a long time. And I'm a dude and I actually like this movie. 25 years ago, Julia Stiles, remember the movie Save the Last Dance? If you haven't seen it, look it up. It's actually a pretty good movie. You'll probably enjoy it. I just saw that Julia Stiles, who is a dancer in that movie, is going to be competing now. It's been leaked that she's going to be on Dancing with the Stars for the upcoming season. She says she's a big fan of the show and has talked about doing it for years in the past. Things finally worked out because she lives on the East Coast. Obviously, it's not where it's filmed, but nonetheless, she's going to be on the new season. The full cast will be revealed sometime in the coming weeks. Season kicks off September 15th.

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0: see that Philadelphia cream cheese just went lactose free?
1: I love cream cheese, but I've been avoiding it because of that.
0: Well, you can get it lactose free now.
1: And you may what does it taste like, though?
0: You may be saying that other brands already have done this. That's true.
1: Right.
0: But they don't taste that great.
1: They don't.
0: And
1: they
0: you know, Philadelphia cream cheese, they got a big reputation. They're like the leader in cream cheese.
1: You could add cream cheese to anything, and it'll taste a billion times better. Mm-hmm. There's just something about cream cheese.
0: You knew they weren't going to release it unless it was perfect. And by the way, they've perfected it, apparently.
1: I'm kind of sad that they didn't call me for the taste testing line.
0: At a price close to the OG product, the original. So it's priced the same.
1: Okay, go ahead.
0: Well, the competitors who have a lactose-free cream cheese, they charge probably double of what they do. So they've not only created it now, but it's affordable, too. So those that are lactose intolerant,
1: yeah,
0: like my stepfather, it's perfect for them.
1: Oh.
0: One of my favorite snacks growing up was cream cheese in celery sticks.
1: I just like eating it. I just like biting into the brick.
0: I like biting the brick.
1: So if you ever see teeth marks in a brick of cream cheese
0: my
1: in our house.
0: Gosh, you're an animal over there, Chelsea.
1: It's so good. I love putting it in our hot dishes. I love putting it in our cheesy, like our funeral potatoes.
0: I saw the recipe. I want to try it in a good hot dog. Supposedly like a pickle, some cream cheese, and a hot dog. It sounds intriguing.
1: Oh, Minnesota sushi? Come on.
0: By the way, they wanted to do this because 30 to 50 million Americans are lactose intolerant.
1: Yeah.
0: So there was a need there. Philadelphia now has the lactose-free version. That's going to be on store shelves.
1: Can't wait to bite into this.

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10: 97K. Sunshine mixed with clouds at times this afternoon, with daytime highs approaching 82. Northwesterly winds 10 to 20 miles per hour. Lows level off around 53. Tonight, clear skies. Daytime highs approaching 77 tomorrow. Bright sunshine expected. Sunshine mixed with clouds at times Sunday, with daytime highs approaching 83. 86, slight chance of thunderstorms Monday. I'm meteorologist Paul Trombley on 97 Kick. Currently 82.
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1: So I can't believe they waste time trying to figure this stuff out, but it's fun to see nonetheless. A bunch of data was just compiled through all the search engines or whatnot. The most popular sandwiches according to state. Minnesota's favorite sandwich, of course, turkey. I saw North Dakota is a sloppy Joe. That's such a Midwest North Dakota thing, right? But the one that really caught me is a couple of states in the Northeast. They listed their favorite sandwich as ice cream sandwiches. It's not even, technically it is a sandwich, but not really. I'm just...

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0: This mom is literally every single mom. And probably dad.
1: Oh, jeez.
0: Trying to get their kids to go to bed at night.
1: Oh.
0: Sometimes they go through an age where you can't just get them in bed.
1: They don't want to sleep.
0: No, they stall. They stall. They come up with excuses.
1: Right.
0: They make things up. Let me know if this is relatable.
2: Okay, it's bedtime.
3: Okay, I need one more drink of water.
2: Here.
3: Okay, thank you.
2: Okay, it's time for bed now.
3: I need to go to the bathroom.
2: Of course. Okay, now it's time for bed.
3: Okay, but I need to tell you a story.
2: You're not telling me a story.
3: Okay, but I heard a noise. Can you check under the bed?
2: Fine. Is anybody under here? It's clear. Nothing is under there. There is nothing under there at all. It is time for bed.
3: Okay, but I need one more drink of water.
2: No.
0: Just keep on.
1: On and on and on and on and on. One more story. One more song. You know what, though? I got to say, yeah. I miss those days. I really do. I think it's so sweet. So just a little bit of patience. But yeah, after the fourth drink of water, no.
0: It's a lot different as you get older. Like, we were probably both like that. But now I lay my head in the pillow and you can't even talk to me. I'm already out.
1: Yeah, now I just have to deal with your snoring.
0: My snoring?
1: Mm-hmm.
0: Your story.
1: Yeah.
0: I tell you what.
1: It's not keeping you up if I do.

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11: Lows level off around 53 tonight under clear skies, north winds 8 to 15 miles per hour. Ample sunshine expected again tomorrow. Daytime highs approaching 77. Mainly clear skies tomorrow night. Lows dip down to about 49. Sunshine mixed with clouds at times Sunday with highs around 81. 86. Slight chance of thunderstorms Monday. I'm meteorologist Paul Frombly on 97 Kick. Right now, 83.
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1: So in case you missed it, this happened a few weeks back, I believe. Post Malone, he dropped by the set of Sesame Street. And it was kind of cool to see. You see Posty with all his tattoos, right? And he's hanging out with the characters. He actually did a very special song. We can go.

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0: This is

0: just saw that about 50% of people would rather inherit nothing from a loved one as opposed to having to deal with their junk.
1: Yeah.
0: Especially if your relative's like a hoarder and then you have to go through all their stuff.
1: It was a lot. I remember losing three grandmas 6 months apart, and I inherited four dressers.
0: Was it like in the will, or did the family just be?
1: Nope, it was just be blessed. We know how much you loved. Like, the one was from my Gigi. That was the one that she actually hid her cigarettes in that nobody knew about until until she passed. And I was like, oh, okay. I don't do the Virginia Slims, but anyways, then there were just a couple other ones where they're just like, oh, you just got a house, so let's give you these dressers, and they're big and heavy and clunky. But that doesn't compare to, I don't know who ended up with Gigi's mushroom ceramic collection. She had over 50 little mushrooms that were ceramics and poodles.
0: Is it like first come, first serve, like dibs when it comes to family in that scenario where you're like first one there gets the most expensive things?
1: I think they divvied them up. Like for me, there were three pieces in my grandma's collection that I really wanted, including a glass bowl. Hmm. That's still on my mom's nightstand for some reason. I just gotta get that back.
0: I just think back when my grandma passed, it was actually in her will. I got two things. I got a 2-foot replica of the Statue of Liberty. I think she must have ordered it off like QVC late one night.
1: Where is it? That would be awesome.
0: Because I don't know. It's
1: Lady Liberty.
0: That was a long time.
1: You don't
0: ago.
1: Like tchotchkes. Okay.
0: And then the other thing I got was her used vacuum. And it wasn't even a good one.
1: That's disgusting.
0: Yeah. So those are the two things. So.
1: I did get diamond rings.
0: Well, look at you.
1: I did get mink stoles. I did get a sheepskin coat that's super warm.
0: What I really wanted was the cane that she'd always hit us with for running around the house like maniacs when we were young.
1: You know what else I inherited, too?
0: What?
1: Was a life-size portrait of her that was painted at the Iowa State Fair.
0: Why is that not on her wall?
1: I don't know. If you want it, it's somewhere in my

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1: That's a win.
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1: That's a win-win.
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0: Because he pays less in shipping the heavier it gets.
1: How?
0: Listen to him explain this.
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0: So he's got a point. It wouldn't surprise me if the post office had something like this. Somebody pointed out, I don't know if they work for the post office. I used to work for the post office back in the day, but I was never this involved about this stuff. Someone pointed out that packages that are in the 2.5-pound range are heavy enough that they can go through the automated sorting machines and not get stuck. Packages that are less than a pound often need to be dealt with manually. So that's why the price goes down when it's slightly heavier, so it can go through the machines.
1: What?
0: It doesn't make sense. I don't know if that's exactly true or not. Or maybe the post office just didn't update their system where he is. Well,
1: oh.
0: I wouldn't say the post office is run properly. I mean, what are they losing? Billions of dollars a year?
1: I know, but if they disappear, we're all SOL. You know what I mean? Like,
0: we're going to go back to getting horses and putting them in, you know.
1: They still do the Pony Express. Mm-hmm. I watch their Facebook page out in Montana. I'm kind of jealous of those girls just riding their horses all day delivering mail.
0: Or maybe the post office. Maybe they'll actually start selling bags of rocks to customers to put in the packages. I don't know. I wouldn't put it past them.
1: I feel like we're digressing. I feel like we're getting closer to caveman days instead of evolving. This is not cool.
0: Some people also say the size of the package matters too when it comes to the weight. So I don't know if we really have the answer to this, but I just found it interesting that there's a company out there throwing in bags of rocks. When people get their order, they have to deal with the rocks.
1: In the words of Forrest Gump, sometimes you just don't have enough.

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16: Lows level off around 53 tonight under clear skies, north winds 8 to 15 miles per hour. Ample sunshine expected again tomorrow. Daytime highs approaching 77. Mainly clear skies tomorrow night. Lows dip down to about 49. Sunshine mixed with clouds at times. Sunday with highs around 81. 86, slight chance of thunderstorms Monday. I'm meteorologist Paul Frombly on 97 Kick. Currently, it's 81 degrees.
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We have $5,000 we want to get you. 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Maybe use some of it for that. And maybe take a vacation with the rest of it. Why not? You got to enter to win, though. Time is running out. 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

0: So there's a wife who says her husband's an idiot. Which probably happens more often than not with.
1: I'm trying to save my judgment. All right, what did he do?
0: There's a grown man who believes a urban legend.
1: Okay.
0: That you heard as a child.
1: Okay.
0: Not about the gum and the swallowing gum. It's not about that. It's not about sitting too close to the TV. It's not about cracking your knuckles.
1: Okay. What?
0: This woman is shocked to discover that her 33-year-old husband believes you shouldn't do this. Check it out.
2: I was eating watermelon with black seeds the other day, and my husband was like, you can't eat the black seeds. You have to spit them out. And I was like, why? They're nutritious for you. And he's like, no, you're going to grow a watermelon in your stomach. And I was like, Chris, that's what they told, you know, six-year-olds when we were kids. Like, that's absolutely not true. And he's like, no, it is true. He had to take out his phone, Google this, to find out that it, in fact, was not true. This man is 33 years old, and he literally believed us.
1: It's not gonna grow in your stomach, honey.
0: It would have to be in your stomach a long time.
1: Oh my god.
0: And what are you eating, dirt to go on top of it?
1: I would mess with them harder. I would eat like all these sunflower seeds too. I would double down, man. I would eat every pumpkin seeds. I would eat them all at the same time and be like,
0: you're gonna have an entire garden in your stomach pretty
1: soon. I'm gonna have a little cabbage patch.

0: So this has to be the cutest and funniest thing I've seen all day long.
1: Oh, I need both of those.
0: What's There's up? A young girl that is sending a message to her grandpa, but she's too young to know exactly what she's saying, and it just doesn't come out right.
1: What does she say?
0: It turns out pretty funny.
2: You say hi to Grandpa Bob.
3: Hi, Grandpa Bob. I really love you, and I hope you're not dead. And I really always want you to...
0: I hope you're not dead.
1: What? Wow. I mean, sweet. I mean, yeah, and they can't always articulate the things that they're thinking.
0: Just, I mean, said with a straight face.
1: Holy buckets.
0: That only a kid could spit out. I mean, come on.
1: Sweet Cheez-Its. I just remember talking to my grandma, and she's like, all my friends are gone now. And I'm like, okay, you're still here, Grandma.
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3: 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I really love you, and...
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8: Lows level off around 53 tonight under clear skies, north winds 8 to 15 miles per hour. Ample sunshine expected again tomorrow. Daytime highs approaching 77. Mainly clear skies tomorrow night. Lows dip down to about 49. Sunshine mixed with clouds at times Sunday with highs around 81. 86, slight chance of thunderstorms Monday. I'm meteorologist Paul Frombly on 97 Kick. Currently 82.

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1: Riley Green apparently can't walk past a random woman without the internet thinking they're dating. So when he and tour opener Hannah McFarlane released a song for Riley's forthcoming album called Go Again, fans started cranking up their rumor mill. When Hannah posted a clip of the two just joking around on stage, followers saw that as an opportunity apparently to go there. One question actually got a response from Hannah herself, though, when a fan wrote beneath the video, are you two seeing each other? Are you dating? Are you hooking up? Hannah shot back. I'm assuming it's in a playful mode, but you never know. She says, I'd rather chew my foot off. One commenter wrote under the video, are they going to accuse you of dating every man you go on tour with? LOL. And Hannah responded with saying, well, it seems that way, doesn't it?

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This is 97 Kick. Powered by TasteOfCountry.com and the free Taste of Country app. This is Taste of Country Nights with Evan Paul.